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17: Hi there, Alana McIntyre here with the latest. The Nationals are calling for a royal commission following the death of a five-year-old girl in Alice Springs, with a man expected to be charged with murder this weekend. Leader Matt Canavan has told ABC's insiders that more needs to be done to help our Indigenous communities.
18: But since the defeat of The Voice, the government has effectively run scared from Indigenous policy.
17: Three people have died in Sydney southwest overnight after an alleged assault. Crews were called to a property in Rosemeadow around 1:30 a.m. and they found two people dead, understood to be a man and a woman, alongside a man with severe head injuries. The 65-year-old was rushed to hospital, but he died. A sedan turned up about an hour later and police arrested a 32-year-old man. Two people have been charged, accused of arson over a fire at a Lebanese restaurant in Melbourne. Police are now investigating whether it's linked to other attacks on other venues in the city. Queensland has a bold plan to build its energy independence. The government is set to announce plans to accelerate fuel infrastructure. Six parcels of government-owned land near ports could be opened up so companies can build fuel storage sites and maybe even refineries. And the King has wrapped up his trip to the US and Bermuda, but it seems he didn't impress everyone. Before meeting the royal, the new Democratic Socialist Mayor of New York City, Zoran Mamdani, was asked about what he would say to the King.
19: I would probably encourage him to return the Kohinoor diamond.
17: He was talking about one of the most expensive diamonds in the world, which India has repeatedly called for Britain to give back.
16: Ken Frost Homes, you deserve the best. 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
17: Adam Reynolds looks set to miss next week's clash with Manly after he suffered a bad knock to his head in their 38-24 loss to the Roosters. While the Warriors' winning ways continue, they beat the Eels 36-14 at Combank. New Zealand coach Andrew Webster says his side stayed at it.
20: If we lost their way, we got back at it pretty quick.
17: And this afternoon, the Swans are taking on the Demons at the SCG in the AFL.
16: Silverback ute trays and canopies. If it's not a silverback, it ain't worth having. 4CA, you're with it now.
21: We've got a slight chance of a shower this morning, but a mostly sunny afternoon ahead of us. Light winds out there today with an overnight low of 21 degrees. Same as tomorrow, partly cloudy with a slight chance of a shower. Today, though, we've got a top temp of 30 degrees.
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0: 8464CA, better music and more of it. Hello there, Mark, in for your Sunday. I trust things are going very well on this long weekend. It's very nice to have. That was 10cc. I'm not in love, so don't ask me. Matchbox 20 coming up in just a moment. It's 3am. They must be lonely. Maybe they need to be in love. We will play that song, 3am, coming up next as part of 4CA's better music and more of it.
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0: 8464CA, better music and more of it. ZZ Top and Sharp Dressed Man. Always thought it was ironic with ZZ Top that the man with the name Beard didn't actually have a beard. The other two had beards, but Frank Beard, who was the drummer, didn't have a beard at all. It's very confusing. Going to play a great song from Stevie Wonder coming up in a moment.
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0: 84648, a bit of music and more of it as we wind our way towards the 11 o'clock hour. News coming up in just a moment. Check on what's happening in the sport around the nation. That coming up, and then a bunch of music. Club Nouveau are on the way. We'll play them soon. Lean on me. We are not strong. And I'll be your friend. Rod Stewart. He's getting on in time. It should be called, actually, Arrhythmia of My Heart. Yeah, heart jokes at this time of the morning. Bob Welch on the way. Ebony Eyes, we will play it for you very soon right here at 4CA. 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
12: Good morning. Alana McIntyre here with the latest. In heartbreaking news, 47-year-old Jefferson Lewis has been charged with murder and two counts of sexual assault following the death of Kumanjai little baby in Alice Springs. NT Police Commissioner Martin Dole says the outcome follows an extensive investigation.
13: This remains a deeply distressing matter, and our thoughts are firmly with Kumanjai's family, loved ones, and the wider community that have been deeply impacted by these events.
12: Northern Territory Police have released CCTV footage of what looks like people looting and say it is not people processing their grief. The NT Police Commissioner calling it disgusting and he warns it will not be tolerated. Three people have died in Sydney Southwest overnight after an alleged assault at a home in Rosemeadow. Crews were called around 1:30 a.m. and they found two people dead, understood to be a man and a woman, alongside another man who had severe head injuries. The 64-year-old was taken to hospital, but he died. A sedan turned up about an hour later and police arrested a 32-year-old man. The Liberal Party has claimed victory in the Nepean by-election in Victoria. The former Mornington Shire Council Mayor Anthony Marsh winning the seat. One Nation, though, has warned Darren Herkus will be back in the state election in November. And today is World Laughter Day, a reminder that a little smile, a light-hearted moment or a shared joke can bridge differences.
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12: Another blow for Parramatta. Young gun Riley Smith had to be assisted off by two trainers last night during the Eels' 36-14 loss to the Warriors. Para coach Jason Riles says the hooker's hurt his sternum and is going to need scans.
14: Yeah. It adds another layer of challenge to it, that's for sure.
12: Brisbane skipper Adam Reynolds could miss next week's game against Manly after he hit his head on the turf hard during the Roosters' 38-24 win over the Broncos. And today at the SCG, the Swans are taking on the Demons.
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15: We've got a slight chance of a shower this morning, but a mostly sunny afternoon ahead of us. Light winds out there today with an overnight low of 21 degrees. Same as tomorrow, partly cloudy with a slight chance of a shower. Today, though, we've got a top temp of 30 degrees.
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0: 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Stand by you on your Sunday morning. Thank you, John Lennon. Trust you're enjoying this long weekend. Mark in for part of it anyway. We'll come back in just a moment with a band that was pretty much pigeonholed into the UK punk scene, even though their lead singer came from America. I got half some of your attention. Give it to me. Yeah, Chrissy Hynde was an Ohio gal. We will play Brass in Pocket for you next. Here at 8464CA, better music and more of it.
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84648, better music and more of it. There is Bruce Springsteen and Dancing in the Dark, or is he known now as pretty much the Trump antagonist? Every time he has a concert, he says something and then Trump reacts back to it as well. We will play Steeler's Wheel coming up for you in just a moment. Clowns to the left of me, jokers to the right, here I am, stuck in the middle. Speaking about US politics and clowns and jokers, stuck in the middle with you. That's coming up next right here at 84648. 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

0: 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Winding our way to our midday news bulletin coming up in just a moment, and we'll check in with everything that's happening in the sporting world. And then we're back to the music. Fleetwood Mac are on the way. Also a guy that had to change his name a whole bunch of times before he got to his real name on the album covers. I was born in a small town. John Mellencamp, who was Johnny Cougar. John Cougar. John Cougar Mellencamp. And then just John Mellencamp, which is exactly where he wanted to be. Backstreet Boys are on the way. It's all good and it's all coming up. 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
11: Hi there, Alana McIntyre here with the latest. Police in the Northern Territory have charged Jefferson Lewis with murder and two counts of sexual assault following the death of Kumanjai little baby in Alice Springs. The 47-year-old is expected to face Darwin local court on Tuesday. Police have also released CCTV of members of the community looting and say it's not people processing their grief.
12: The footage that's been released here, you'll see the behaviour is absolutely atrocious. And essentially it's criminalistic, it's outright looting. The businesses involved have suffered extensive monetary loss.
11: A man is in custody over a suspected triple murder at a home in Sydney Southwest. When police arrived at the property in Rosemeadow around 1:30 this morning, they found a 64-year-old man with critical head injuries along with the bodies of a woman and a man. The 64-year-old died after being taken to hospital. Around an hour later, a silver sedan arrived at the scene. Police arrested the 32-year-old male driver. The Queensland government is taking steps to gain some energy independence. The Courier-Mail reporting that land near ports in Brisbane, Mackay, Gladstone and Bundaberg could be unlocked for companies to build fuel storage tanks. The land could even be used for refineries, but it will all need the green light from the federal government. And One Nation's Barnaby Joyce says a private plane donation by one of Gina Rinehart's companies won't really worry voters. He says plan A for him is to run for the Senate, but that he may also run for his lower house seat of New England.
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11: The Roosters have a 38-24 win over the Broncos. Brisbane also losing skipper Adam Reynolds after he suffered a nasty head knock.
9: He's been concussed, so I think it's Category 1, so he'll be out for a week.
11: Madge confident in Tom Duffy, who will likely replace him in next week's game against Manly, while Riley Smith hurt his sternum in the Eels' 36-14 loss to the Warriors.
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13: Looking mostly sunny for the rest of today. These winds are easing later on this evening with highs of 29 today. Overnight lows are dropping to 20, and tomorrow for your Labor Day Monday, it is looking partly cloudy with a slight chance of a shower. Winds around and highs again of 29.
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0: 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Colette, do we remember Colette? 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Hello, it's Mark joining in for your Sunday afternoon. It gets a bit confusing when you're doing a long weekend, doesn't it? Got a great song from The Babies on the way. 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

0: 4646, better music and more of it. Launching into the 1 o'clock news coming up in just a moment. And also we'll check sport, what's happening around the nation. And then we have a whole bunch of songs coming up. And it's like I've picked my personal favourites. I didn't, but it's like it because I love Nirvana. Come as you are, as you were, as I want you to be. I also really love Carole King. I feel the earth move. Wow. Under my feet. What a start. But cream of the crop coming up in just a moment, music wise. Oh. I think it is the greatest song ever written. Aha, Take On Me. We'll play it for you next, right here at 4CA. Better music and more of it. Do it. Oh, Morton Harkett hitting those highs. It's coming up next.
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3: I'm John Fabris. A 32-year-old man's in custody in Sydney over the deaths of three members of his family. A weapon allegedly used is suspected to be a hammer. Police arrived at the Rosemeadow home around 1:30 this morning.
4: They were confronted with a very bloody scene. Blunt force trauma is always horrendous for people to confront, and any edged weapon attack is always horrendous to confront.
3: Jefferson Lewis has been charged with one count of murder and two of sexual assaults in the alleged Northern Territory abduction and death of five-year-old girl Kumanjai Little Baby. Police also releasing footage of the looting of an Alice Springs service station.
5: What you will see in this footage is not people processing grief in relation to the death of baby Kumanjai. It's abhorrent. It's disgusting.
3: And an anticipated crowd of 2 million gathered at Copacabana Beach in Rio for a free concert by Colombian star Shakira. In the past 2 years, the spot's hosted free concerts by Lady Gaga and Madonna.
1: Ken Frost Holmes, you deserve the best. 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
6: The Roosters have held off a fast-finishing Broncos 36-24 at the SFS. Sydney led 30-0 before the Broncos charged back to within a converted try. Broncos coach Michael Maguire says they gave it their best shot.
7: Giving a team that sort of head start doesn't help, but to see them fight the way they are, and that's what we know the team does for each other. Just got to be a little bit smarter there around parts of the game, and all of a sudden, we put ourselves in different positions.
6: The informed Warriors defeated the Eels 36-14 at Combank Stadium, while the Raiders notched a 28-12 win over the Titans on the Gold Coast. Over to the AFL, where the Saints, Cats, Tigers and Lions have posted wins in yesterday's encounters. And behind the wheel, a 1-2 finish for McLaren in F1's Miami sprint race.
8: Lando Norris crosses the line, a very comfortable winner here. And once again, McLaren triumphant with a 1-2 in a sprint in Miami. Oscar Piastri comes home to take second, Charles Leclerc third.
6: Finish on Sky Sports, Piastri falling flat during qualifying though, starting 7th in tomorrow's Grand Prix. Kimi Antonelli launching from pole. That's sport, I'm Harrison Preeve.
1: Silverback ute trays and canopies. If it's not a silverback, it ain't worth having. 4CA, your weather now.
9: Looking mostly sunny for the rest of today. These winds are easing later on this evening with highs of 29 today. Overnight lows are dropping to 20, and tomorrow for your Labor Day Monday, it is looking partly cloudy with a slight chance of a shower. Winds around and highs again of 29.
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0: 8464CA, better music and more of it. There's Elton John, Rocket Man, very, very famous artist. We have a big band coming up in the moment. In fact, probably one of the top five of the world. You'd have to say they would be. You've got the Beatles up there, I'm sure. U2, they'd be in there. And definitely the Rolling Stones. Oh. Mick Jagger said that he gets asked a lot as to what's it like being famous. He said, "You're asking the wrong person. I've been famous all my life. I don't know what it's like to not be famous." We will play the Rolling Stones next here at 8464CA. 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

0: 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Cyndi Lauper there, Girls Just Want to Have Fun. What a great song as well. Plastic Bertrand and Saplam Pour Moi, another great song. We are rolling through the hits on your long weekend. Got a great one coming up from the Eagles.
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0: 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Have a great day. 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
3: I'm John Fabris. Investigations carry on into the deaths of three people and the serious injury of another at Sydney's Rose Meadow. A 32-year-old man, a family member of the alleged victims, is under arrest, and Superintendent Grant Healy describes a focus on possible weapons.
4: We think that there's a bladed weapon involved, as well as some type of weapon that can create a blunt force injury.
3: Queensland's government's opened expressions of interest to establish fuel storage and refinery facilities near ports at Brisbane, Mackay, Gladstone, Bundaberg and Abbott Point. Premier Chris Afoorley wants to lead the way on fuel security.
5: We'll be doing all we can to energise the planning framework to allow people to come forward, for example, with a solution to store fuel there.
3: And Germany's second hobby horse championship has been held in Frankfurt, with both kids and grown-ups navigating their pretend steeds through dressage and jumping courses. Competitive hobby horsing originated in Finland in the early 2000s and is now present here in Australia.
1: Ken Frost Homes, you deserve the best. 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
6: A boost for the Knights with captain Kalyn Ponga among several stars returning as they kick off the NRL against Souths in Newcastle. Rabbitohs coach Wayne Bennett knows the fullback will be tough to contain.
7: He's a very good player and nobody's ever owned the game, so you always find a way to minimise their opportunities, but at the end of the day, he'll make some that most players can't make, so you just got to try and keep those to a minimum, and if you can do that, we can probably manage the rest of the team.
6: Cronulla and the Tigers to clash at Shark Park. Round 9 of the NRL wrapping up with Penrith facing Manly tonight at Combank Stadium. A Sunday AFL blockbuster as the high-flying Swans take on the informed Demons at the SCG. Sydney regains star midfielder Isaac Heaney, Harrison Petty back for Melbourne, while Gold Coast to host GWS Giants this evening. Sydney FC's ended Melbourne Victory's A-League season with a 1-0 upset in the finals. Auckland FC won through on penalties over Melbourne City. And Sunshine Coast Lightning and the West Coast Fever are on court in the Super Netball. The Adelaide Thunderbirds and Melbourne Mavericks notching wins last night. That's for one of Harrison Preve.
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8: Looking mostly sunny for the rest of today. These winds are easing later on this evening with highs of 29 today. Overnight lows are dropping to 20, and tomorrow for your Labor Day Monday, it is looking partly cloudy with a slight chance of a shower. Winds around and highs again of 29.
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1: 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And it was a lady. 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
2: I'm John Fabris. Multiple arrests are unfolding over Thursday's looting of an Alice Springs service station as rioting broke out over the alleged murder and sexual assault of 5-year-old girl Kumanjai Little Baby. Police have released footage with a view to tracking down all involved.
3: From the point of view of stock, we're looking at over $200,000 worth, and you can see from the footage how opportunistic it is.
2: Police in Sydney are piecing together the deaths of two parents in their 60s and a son at Rosemeadow early this morning. Another brother was seriously injured. Police have a 32-year-old family member in custody.
4: We've got to recover what weapons are inside the house. Whilst we can say it's a hammer, we've got to be 100% sure, so we'll take our time.
2: And SA's Premier's confirmed a second funding package in collaboration with Tasmania and the federal government's been presented to keep Nearstar smelters afloat in Hobart and Port Pirie.
5: That is now sitting with Nearstar and their parent company, Trafigura.
2: A total of 1,300 are employed across both sites.
0: Ken Frost Homes, you deserve the best. 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
6: Five NRL, where the Knights have jumped out to a 28-10 lead over the Rabbitohs. Nearing halftime in Newcastle, the Sharks and the West Tigers to clash in the Shire. The Tigers in the spotlight this week following Jerome Luai's announcement he's joining PNG, but coach Benji Marshall confident it won't be an on-field distraction.
7: One thing we've managed to do as a team throughout the whole season is there's been a lot of noise externally. What you got to have is good leaders inside your four walls who drive your standards, create the positivity, and it's only a distraction if you let it be. You know, and we're not going to let it be.
6: Round 9 to wrap up at Combank Stadium this evening with the Panthers up against Manly. Brody Grundy notches his 250th AFL game as Sydney faces Melbourne at the SCG. The Swans ruck has told Seven it's been a colourful journey.
8: I think there's been a consistent authenticity to the way that I've tackled 250 games, but there has been lots of learning and opportunities to reflect along that journey and be challenged.
6: And in Super Netball, the Lightning leads the Fever by 5 in the third quarter. That's Sport. I'm Harrison Preeb.
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9: Looking mostly sunny for the rest of today. These winds are easing later on this evening with highs of 29 today. Overnight lows are dropping to 20, and tomorrow for your Labor Day Monday, it is looking partly cloudy with a slight chance of a shower. Winds around and highs again of 29.
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2: I'm John Fabris. Footage of looters trashing an Alice Springs service station during Thursday's riots has been released. Police Commissioner Martin Dole describing it as nothing to do with grief over the alleged murder of five-year-old girl Kumanjai Little Baby.
3: If you recognise people involved when you watch this footage, or if you were involved, I would encourage you to contact the Northern Territory Police or come and hand yourself in before we come for you.
2: A 32-year-old man's in custody over an alleged attack that killed what's thought to be his parents and brother early this morning at a Rosemeadow home in Sydney. Another brother was injured. Police suspect a hammer and bladed weapon were involved.
4: This family isn't very well known to the police at all, and never for a domestic violence related incident.
2: And Labor leader Stephen Miles has thrown cold water on the Queensland government's plan to build fuel storage and refineries along the coast to shore up self-sufficiency.
5: It might be a good photo op, but it won't do a single thing to help Queenslanders for years and years.
0: Ken Frost Homes, you deserve the best. 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
6: Approaching full time in Newcastle, where the Knights are leading a surging Rabbitohs 42-38. The Sharks and the West Tigers to square off in the Shire. League expert Corey Oates says the Tigers are proving themselves as premiership contenders.
7: I really think they're a chance to win it this year. I really do.
8: They are just playing fun football, their style. And they're defending well, like they're just turning up, they're having a crack and they are enjoying what they're doing.
6: Switching cones, where the Swans are trailing the Demons by 8 points late in the opening term of their AFL encounter at the SCG. The Suns to take on the Giants this evening on the Gold Coast. Oscar Piastri has finished second behind McLaren teammate Lando Norris in F1's Miami Sprint. The Aussie struggling in qualifying though, starting seventh in tomorrow's Grand Prix.
9: For myself, I mean, just a very messy session. A lot of things didn't quite work the way we expected or hoped. Some digging to do there, but just a bit of a tricky one with the car as well. Obviously, incredibly tough conditions.
6: And in Super Netball, West Coast Fevers defeated Sunshine Coast Lightning 58-54. That's sport. I'm Harrison Preeve.
0: Silverback ute trays and canopies. If it's not a silverback, it ain't worth having. 4CA, your weather now.
10: Looking mostly sunny for the rest of today. These winds are easing later on this evening with highs of 29 today. Overnight lows are dropping to 20, and tomorrow for your Labor Day Monday, it is looking partly cloudy with a slight chance of a shower. Winds around and highs again of 29.
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2: I'm John Fabris. Jefferson Lewis has been charged with one count of murder and two of sexual assault in the alleged Northern Territory abduction and death of five-year-old girl Kumanjai Little Baby. Police also releasing footage of the looting of an Alice Springs service station.
3: What you will see in this footage is not people processing grief in relation to the death of baby Kumanjai. It's abhorrent. It's disgusting.
2: A 32-year-old man's in custody in Sydney in relation to the deaths of what's believed to be his parents and brother. Another brother was seriously injured and alerted police. Authorities arrived at the Rosemeadow home around 1:30 this morning.
4: They were confronted with a very bloody scene. Blunt force trauma is always horrendous for people to confront, and any edged weapon attack is always horrendous to confront.
2: And Colombian star Shakira's drawn a crowd of 2 million for a free concert at Rio's Copacabana Beach, following in the footsteps of Lady Gaga last year and Madonna in 2024.
0: Ken Frost Holmes, you deserve the best. 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
5: The Knights have held their nerve for a 42-38 win over the Rabbitohs in a thriller in Newcastle. Souths hit the lead briefly in the second half after trailing 22-0. Knights halfback Dylan Brown has told Fox League they were lucky to hang on.
6: Our rider Drew in shambles. Lachelle's been scoring points all year and we done a lot of video on him and we're just going to come up with answers then. So our plan was sort of just kick the ball down there and hopefully stop him getting the ball. I felt like we were pretty steely today.
5: Live action in the Shire where the Sharks are leading the Tigers 18-10 late in the first half. The Panthers to tackle Manly tonight at CommBank Stadium. AFL, the Swans have settled with a number of lead changes to take a 22-point advantage over the Demons in the third term at the SCG. The Suns to take on GWS this evening on the Gold Coast. Giants defender Lachie Ashe has told Seven the Suns are a formidable opponent.
7: Ever since I've been in the competition, Gold Coast and us, we've always played really good games and often really close games. So today should be no different. They started the year really well and then teams have probably looked at them as a benchmark for the competition and put a bit of work into them.
5: That's Sport, I'm Harrison Preeb.
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8: Looking mostly sunny for the rest of today. These winds easing later on this evening with highs of 29 today. Overnight lows are dropping to 20 and tomorrow for your Labor Day Monday, it is looking partly cloudy with a slight chance of a shower. Winds around and highs again of 29.
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1: And some of today's wet weather looks like it's going to be here to stay, with Far North Queensland bracing for a weekend washout. Well, two Cairns teenagers are now before the courts after separate property crime arrests across the city.
0: In Cairns, we can deliver local stories from local voices that you simply can't get anywhere else.
1: A measles alert has been issued for Cairns after a confirmed case visited multiple locations. A reminder, tidal flooding is expected across Cairns over the next week. It kicked off yesterday, with heights expected to reach up to 3.42 metres over the weekend.
0: 4CA, part of the Cairns community and still the leaders in local. 4CA.
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7: Hi, I'm Hannah Davies. West Coast Fever has avoided an upset, edging Sunshine Coast Lightning 58-54 in Super Netball. The Adelaide Thunderbirds powered past the Queensland Firebirds 73-49. Melbourne Mavericks have moved into the top four with a two-goal win over the Swifts. Melbourne City has drawn first blood with a 1-0 win over crosstown rivals The Vickery in the first leg of their A-League Women's semi-final. And in tennis, Marta Kostyuk has clinched the Madrid Open title with a 6-3, 7-5 upset over world number 8, Mira Andreeva.
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1: And some of today's wet weather looks like it's going to be here to stay, with Far North Queensland bracing for a weekend washout. Well, two Cairns teenagers are now before the courts after separate property crime arrests across the city.
0: In Cairns, we can deliver local stories from local voices that you simply can't get anywhere else.
1: 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A reminder, tidal flooding is expected across Cairns over the next week. It kicked off yesterday, with heights expected to reach up to 3.42 metres over the weekend.
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2: Morning.
0: Good morning, Alex. Alex.
3: Will we try that again?
0: Let's do that again. Take
3: good
0: two.
3: Good morning.
0: There we go. He's there. Hey. And morning, Rio.
4: Good morning.
0: All right, let's get into this week's Double Thumbs Up. This is where we go around the team. We share the things we're into at the moment, maybe a TV show, a movie, a book. And you can share yours as well. What are you enjoying at the moment? Share it with us. 0475-031043. Patsy, what are you enjoying?
2: Oh, I'm into From. Now, this is on Stan, and it's the fifth and final season. When my husband and I stumbled across this when we were surfing What to Watch one night, he stopped on this thing. It is sci-fi horror, and it is not my genre.
0: Is it known as sci-fi horror?
2: Horror, yes. Sci-fi horror. And I said to Chris, oh, no, I don't think I'd like this. This isn't my genre. And he said, give it a go. And I love this thing, and I've been hanging out for this fifth season.
0: So what's it about? Drop.
2: So it's about a town in middle America where people get trapped. They can't get out. And it's by the same producers as Lost. And what it's been all these scenarios. You don't know, what are they doing there? Why can't they get out? All these loose ends, and it's finally starting to unravel.
0: And I guess also for you and Chris, it probably hits quite close to home, living way out west. Why can't they get out? Why can't they get over that bridge?
3: Yes. Is it aliens?
2: We're just stuck.
0: Don't say to Pat's face that. That's not what we say off air.
2: But it's weird. It's like there's like all these theories I have. They're getting reincarnated, and there's certain residents in the town that have been there before and they haven't done it right before. It's like they have to get it right to be free out of the
0: town.
2: Those
0: shows always come around every couple of years, and they're great. There was a brilliant one about 5 or 8 years ago called Leftovers.
2: Oh.
0: That was outstanding.
2: Yeah, right.
0: Oh my God, just so good.
2: Oh, I'll have to
0: I loved
2: it
0: Lost
2: out.
0: As well. Yeah. I stuck with Lost all the way through.
4: The bitter end.
0: The bitter end. Oh. And it just. Yeah. And I remember interviewing the showrunners who then went on to do many great things as well. And they said they just didn't know it was going to come over 5 seasons. They had no idea. Yeah. And also you put it together a pitch, the first episode. Mm. You film it, then it gets an order for a season. You don't know whether it's going to be 2, 3. Mm. They didn't know it was going to be such big demand around the world. And suddenly they said they just ran out of road for it.
4: You could
0: and
4: tell.
0: They literally were making stuff up. And we're like, yeah, we saw that. And that whole purgatory thing in season 5, I was like, oh, come on.
2: Yeah.
0: They're in God's waiting room.
2: This is what I'm worried about with this, right?
0: Because and as soon as you said five seasons, I'm like, oh, they're in God's waiting room.
2: They better not let me down, because I've invested myself even more than I did in Lost in this. And I reckon it's going to be good. And who the hell is the guy in the yellow suit? I need to find out. Have a look at it.
0: Cashman?
2: Not Cashman. From on Stan. And also, just honourable mention quickly, if you need a movie this weekend, lots out at the moment, do have a look at Michael. Biggest biopic opening ever across the globe. $217.4 million. And there's a reason why. Two parts. First part now. Second part, I believe, will drop next year.
0: Oh, is that what they've done?
2: Yes.
0: I'm not surprised. It's Oh, hang on. So the second part.
4: Second part I'm interested in.
2: Might be a bit gnarly. Yes.
0: So, all right. Because the one big thing that everyone's talking about, you just curiously pause it right here, right on the cusp of all the other thing that
2: one
0: happened.
2: Thing I would say, we know what happened. We know the stories and the court cases and everything. Go in, just focus on his talent for this one, okay? Just focus on the phenomena.
0: It's a bit of a request because the stories and stuff that are pretty phenomenal.
2: I know that.
0: Just think about the moonwalking.
2: Look at Jafar.
0: Think about the sleepovers with young lads.
2: Oh, stop. No, Jafar.
0: We'll get to that next year.
2: Jafar is
0: brilliant. How about that moonwalk?
3: Forget the monkey. Don't
0: How
3: worry
0: do
3: about
0: you
3: the
0: do
3: monkey.
0: That? How's he moving his feet like that?
2: Jafar, his nephew, is absolutely incredible.
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0: Christian O'Connell show. Every Friday on the show, we know what it's like suddenly in front of the TV. It's Friday, you've got your first drink, your snacks all ready to go. The takeaway is ordered. You get the remote on and there's 57 streaming channels. Where do we even begin? What are we watching? What's good? What's bad? Ask ChatGPT. It's, and everyone's like, I don't like them. I don't want to watch sci-fi.
1: You've seen that.
0: Oh, I'm not watching a movie. That's my kids. They've got attention deficit disorder. I can't sit still for a movie. And so that's why we do double thumbs up. Things I'm into this week. As a stand-up obsessive, I'm really enjoying Kevin Hart's new show. It's a stand-up competition on Netflix. The winner, they're all unknown comics, but they've been doing it for 5 to 10 years. And some are semi-pro, some are a little bit further down the line, but they are all unknown. And they're going around LA, New York, Chicago, Boston, big cities. And the winner gets a Netflix special. It's going to change their lives.
2: That is awesome.
0: And so, and each city he's in, he's getting famous comedians to come and be part of the guest panel, like Tom Segura as well. And so these comics, there's about 10 in each heat in each city. They get 5 minutes. And it's interesting seeing with stand-up, there's like different archetypes often of like the nerd. You know, there's the middle-aged guy. You can plot the different ones. But just seeing how hard it is to, in 5 minutes to get your voice over who you are, how confident you are, how you start strong and how you end strong in 5 minutes. Who does it? Who kind of does it? Who stacks the landing under huge pressure?
3: Yeah.
0: You know that if you go through, you could be getting a Netflix special. But that's the job. You know, and also Kevin Hart, he's got such an energy.
1: Yes.
0: He's such a twinkly little guy, isn't he?
1: Yeah.
0: He's brilliant. He's kind with all these kids as well. He knows what it's like. But it's fascinating. Really, really interesting. It's called Funny AF.
1: Right. I haven't heard about that.
0: No, it's really
1: awesome.
0: Good. You'd find it an interesting team, actually. He's very, very good. The other one that I'm really enjoying, I never really got into Schitt's Creek, which put me an outsider in my family because my wife and daughters love that so much. And I love Eugene. I love Dan, his son, as well. His son is in a new show. Dan Levy is starring in his own show he's created called Big Mistakes. It is outstanding. Mm. Oh, my God. It's really, really laugh out loud funny.
1: Right. What is
0: it? Oh, my God. It's hysterical. It's, if I describe it, it'll give too much away.
1: Okay.
0: You'll get it the first 10 or 15 minutes. And if I said it now, you go, I'm not sure about that. It's good.
1: Okay.
0: Very good. It's just what you need right now. A crazy distraction from the crazy world around us.
2: Yeah, we burned through that. Loved it.
0: It's good, isn't it?
2: Yeah, it's brilliant.
0: The woman, the girl who's in it with him, his sister, she's gonna go on a big Hollywood star.
2: Yeah, she's got beautiful screen presence, hasn't she?
0: Yes.
2: Yes, yeah. He's
0: really funny.
2: So funny.
0: And who is it who plays their mum? You know when you go, what have we seen her in?
2: Oh.
0: She's been in so many
2: Roseanne,
0: things.
2: On Roseanne. What's her
0: that's
2: name?
0: That's it.
2: God, she played Roseanne's sister.
0: Yeah, that's it.
2: Isn't that terrible?
0: She's been around for years. She's
2: I can't
0: amazing.
2: Think of her name. Yeah, she was Jackie on the show.
0: That's
2: not
0: it.
2: On this show, but on Roseanne. But yes, she's brilliant.
0: Does it stay good, Patsy? I'm too in.
2: It does. It gets better.
0: Right.
2: Yeah, we loved it.
0: Patsy, just bang the microphone twice. Did they dig her up?
2: I'm not letting anything away.
0: God, come on!
1: I want to watch it now.
0: Oh, it's so good. I cannot recommend it enough. Rio, what are you enjoying? By the way, due to a technical problem last week, we never got the name of that chess TV show that you were talking
1: about. Happy to talk about the chess show
0: what is
1: on Netflix.
0: It?
1: Okay, the chess show is Untold.
0: Oh, my God, is that the time? Bloody hell.
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0: Christian O'Connell's show. We're doing double thumbs up. We share the TV shows, movies, books that we're into at the moment. You do the same. Good morning to Glenn Webber. Christian, I have to recommend the new four-part Malcolm in the Middle reboot. It's brilliant. Bryan Cranston is phenomenal. Bryan Cranston is one of these actors, same as Harrison Ford, somehow getting even better than their already all-time greats. Bryan Cranston, this reboot is supposed to be brilliant. Frankie Muniz is in it as well. He's supposed to be outstanding still in it as well, even better than when he was originally doing it, when he was a kid.
1: I used to love Malcolm in the Middle. I totally forgot about the reboot.
0: I didn't know there was one.
1: I heard about it a while
0: Christian,
1: ago.
0: Christian, it's a must-watch for fans of the original. Yeah, I cannot recommend as well if you loved... There was a great medical drama, Scrubs. I used to love Scrubs. Really good show. Bill Lawrence is now the showrunner of like some of the best TV shows, like Ted Lasso, Shrinking, this new one, Rooster, I'm watching as well. He's rebooted it, and they're all back in it. Zach's back. It's really good. It shouldn't be as good as it is, but it is.
2: Awesome. And the new Ted Lasso coming as well.
0: I saw the trailer. Saw the trailer this week.
2: Yeah.
0: And I kind of thought the way they ended it, it was like a proper end.
3: Yeah.
0: And there were so many people leaving and changing. It was like they'd ended it well.
2: Yeah.
0: So I wasn't sure how I felt about that until I watched the trailer. I was like, oh, I'm back for that. Oh, my God.
2: I'm invested.
0: Christian, really enjoyed it. I know you've been talking about the last couple of years. I got around to watching Shrinking. I just finished the most recent season. Yeah, the Harrison Ford storyline at the end is so moving. Have you seen the Netflix three-part series, Arnold? I haven't. Christian, Frank here. What was the name of the TV show Pats was talking about? It sounds like the kind of thing we'd like. Pats, see the name of it again?
2: Yes,
0: on Stan?
2: Yes, From On Stan.
0: Now, Rio, what is the chess TV show?
3: Okay, thank you. It's called Untold. It's Chessmates, which is the story of, it happened a couple years ago. You've got Magnus Carlsen, the greatest ever chess player to ever play in the
0: history. So was he better than, like, Kasparov? Because years ago, it was all Gary Kasparov, and then he took on the IBM Blue, the computer, back in the day.
3: No one has been as dominant as Magnus Carlsen. He's completely untouchable.
0: He sounds like a similar kind of name to the world's strongest man.
3: Yes,
0: they're all called Magnus Carlsen.
3: Yeah, they're all from Norway or
0: Iceland,
3: Finland.
0: Yeah.
3: Iceland.
0: Yes.
3: And so he's this, you know, genius, savant, untouchable chess legend. And then there's this up-and-comer, Hans Niemann, a brash young American who streams, he posts on Twitch. He's very loud, he's arrogant, he's brash, but he's not particularly very

0: Dear Mum, I couldn't decide what to get for Mother's Day, so I got you this card instead. I nearly got a beautiful terrarium with succulent plants at Flower Power, but then I got distracted by the indoor plants and pots. Oh, but look at those orchids, I thought. I chose a stunning pink one, and then I saw the scented candles. But brainwave, I got you a Flower Power gift card instead, so you can choose. Happy Mother's Day, Mum, from me and the garden gift people at Flower Power.
1: Cheat it because it's there's cameras everywhere.
2: Yes, and you know all you're doing is moving pieces around a board. I won't say how I won't say how he's accused of cheating here because it's quite explicit.
1: But he's not like taking performance enhancing drugs, is he?
2: No, it is more.
1: I'm like, how could you cheat in chess? We all see the board. Mm-hmm. There's a set pieces.
2: Yeah. That's
1: they're stopping that little clock all the time.
2: That's the big fascinating question. How do I say this? Using products that you would use in an adult setting.
1: Lube.
2: No more. Electronic products.
1: What to stay awake or concentrate?
2: Yeah, to send signals to do certain moves. That might be...
1: Oh. What?
2: Yes.
3: Wow.
2: Yeah, now you're interested.
1: Sexyland sell chess pieces?
2: Sexyland.
1: Well, they might look like the Knight or Castle.
2: Yes, exactly. So
1: for a very different board game.
2: Product. That's how he's accused of cheating, and it blows up into this whole massive...
1: Insane.
2: There's a whole investigation into it. He gets banned. I won't tell you how it ends, because you'll want to know, was he cheating, was he not?
1: I'll watch over the weekend. What a wild story. I remember years ago, there were two great rivals. It was Kasparov and somebody else, and they turned out that they were kicking each other under the table in the shins to put each other off. And then they had to have a giant... thick board between them so they wouldn't kick each other. There's always been this crazy rivalry between, you think Jess of this game of scientists almost because it's so scientific. Mm. Yeah, they used to have this giant block under the table, stop them kicking each other in the shins to put each other off.
2: Not quite the game of kings.
1: Alex, what are you into at the moment, mate?
4: This is a gardening show with Zach Galifianakis on Netflix. It is wonderful.
1: I see it up there. Is it good?
4: It is magical in every single way. It is, if you just want to sit down, you want to enjoy a really easy watching kind of warm.
1: We need that right now, yes.
4: Absolutely. And so Bonnie and I sat down and watched it the other night, and it was really lovely. It's just, and you learn stuff about gardening, and gardening
1: it's
4: is
1: a hell
4: wonderful.
1: Of a move on between two ferns, which I used to love.
4: Yeah.
2: You've got ferns.
1: You're right. There's maybe ferns. You got into it that way.
4: A lot of ferns. And look, there's a lot of that humor peppered through it as well. They use a lot of the outtakes, which are really, really funny. And they interview kids, and it's this wonderful community feel about it. And you learn stuff. You learn really, really fun facts about tomatoes, about apples, stuff like that. I love that stuff.
1: I love. And is it still Zach being Zach?
4: Zach being exactly Zach. And he, who knew, loves gardening. He loves being out in his garden. And like this stuff like apples. Where do we think apples originated? Where do we think apples came from?
2: Kazakhstan.
4: How did you know that?
2: I wrote an article on it once.
3: Of no course you way.
1: Double bloody degree. Hell. Well done.
4: Well done.
1: I thought it was the Garden of Eden. I went to a Catholic primary school.
3: Same. I would have thought Adam and Eve.
1: The Garden of Eden was in Kazakhstan. I'm going to have to go back and read the big book.
2: They used to have popcorn-flavoured apples, all different sort of flavoured apples in Kazakhstan. And if
3: really?
2: You go there to the original forest in Kazakhstan. Flavored,
1: really?
2: Yes, all like hundreds of different flavours of apple in this one tiny forest.
3: Oh, I
4: that's
3: want
4: so
3: to go
4: cool.
3: Now.
4: And you can't just grow
1: I
4: an apple.
1: I cannot tell you the smug look from Rio right now. I don't know what that the American kid's like in that chess documentary, but no wonder you resonated with him.
5: 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Up all night. Hi, it's Shane Bryan. 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
2: Dear Mum, I couldn't decide what to get for Mother's Day, so I got you

0: Christian O'Connell's show. Christian, recommendation for you. The Boys on Prime. Very dark-humoured superhero show. I've only just started watching it with the mighty Carl Urban.
1: Which one's he?
0: He was in Judge Dredd.
1: Oh, no. That
0: he looks
1: wow.
0: like yeah, a yeah, more yeah, fun yeah. Hugh Jackman.
1: Yes.
0: Who does go to the gym, but not for as long. He looks like he enjoys his life more than Hugh Jackman. Good-looking guy, slightly more frazzled around the edges.
2: Yeah.
0: Yeah, him.
1: Kiwi, I think, is he?
0: Yes, he is. That's right, yeah. But everyone pretends he's Australian.
1: Yeah.
0: Same classic. With Russell Crowe, Crowded House, and so many other things. Christian, check out a great sitcom on Netflix called Younger, about a 40-something recently divorced mum returning to the workforce in publishing. Unable to connect with the millennial, she pretends to be a 27-year-old millennial herself. Oh, that's right up our street.
1: That's great.
0: I love that. Jenny, thank you very much. Christian, just listen to Rio talk about the chess documentary. I will have to watch it this weekend. Get him to watch Always Sunny in Philadelphia.
2: Oh, I've watched every season.
0: Then have you seen season 16, episode 4?
1: Yes.
0: Frank versus Russia.
1: Yes.
0: This is about what you're talking about.
1: Yeah.
0: It's exactly the same story, line of chess with a phone-operated toy for commands, but it goes out of control.
2: Yes, I believe it's inspired by...
0: Is that right?
2: Yes.
3: Oh, yeah.
0: Brilliant. Wow. Now, in about 4 weeks' time, the show hits a milestone. It's going to be 8 years old. And this show from 8 years ago was written off from day one. And if you Google the most recent stories of the last couple months, still somehow writing me off 8 years later. So this show, in about 4 weeks' time, on June the 4th, becomes 8. It's incredible. Awesome. 8 years, we're still going strong, and now we're available all around Australia. It's incredible. On June the 4th, we will hit show number 1,512. Mm. We need to mark this, team, all right? We need to thank the people that have made this possible, our lovely listeners. The biggest thing we've given away has been the Viennettas.
2: Oh, by far.
0: I'm saying that we give away 1,512 Viennettas to mark each show on June the 4th.
3: Wow.
0: It's about 4 weeks' time.
2: I love
0: it. So, two challenges for... Just check they're listening. How the Chuckle Sisters out there. Producers ready to produce. Producers assemble.
4: Ready and raring to go, as always.
0: You reckon you can get hold of 1,512 Viennettas?
4: Already started the process days ago.
0: All right. Happy? You love a challenge. You both do. Chuckle Sisters, you ready for a new challenge? Why don't we up this?
4: Yeah, okay, yep.
0: That's not the spirit. Are you with me?
4: We're with you.
5: There we are.
0: Do you want to go down in history?
4: Yes.
0: Okay, how about this? 1,512 Viennettas. 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
0: We got 4 weeks to book the venue. Hello? 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

0: What is the bright side of your weekend? What are you looking forward to? Let me know. 0475 031043. Patsy, what are you guys up to this weekend?
1: Back at the movies again this weekend. We're going to see Devil Wears Prada 2, which I'm really looking forward to because I love Meryl Streep. It's interesting. I was seeing...
0: Tucci's back, Street's back, Hathaway's back, and now Australia's own...
1: Yes.
0: Patrick is out there as well. Yes. What a moment for him.
1: Oh, he's such a spunk. I can't wait for it, but I was watching a video this week where Meryl, it was really enlightening.
0: Meryl, is it?
1: Yeah, Meryl. Me Harry and Meryl. Meryl.
0: Sorry, I know you know Carrie Bickmore, but... do you know now Meryl as well, Auntie Meryl?
1: Miss Streep was saying how when they made her the offer for the script for this second one, she said, no thanks, and doubled her price. Oof. And they came back and said, yep, no worries. And she said, it took me until 56 years of age to find or to realise just how good I was and to know my worth. And I loved that. I thought that was
0: brilliant. So good. Right, she's great in Only Murders in the Building as well.
1: Yeah,
0: she's
1: a
0: fantastic in that.
1: Yeah,
0: you know what? She's really funny.
1: Yeah. Oh, she is. Mm. She's brilliant. And just sleeping in. I'll be sleeping until 11 a.m. probably both days.
0: Oh my word!
1: Like a teenager that I am.
2: And wait, what time will you go to bed for an 11 a.m.
0: Well, they go hard the weekend. Those two, though. Oh, Chris, they go hard. Like the Brat Pack, mate. Carnage.
1: No, but the Love God. My husband always cooks us breakfast. My daughter and I breakfast on the weekends. He does most of the cooking, but he puts a great deal of care into it. And so he'll ask us the night before, what do you think you might like for breakfast? We might say scrambled.
0: I mean, how many permutations are there? I mean, there's scrambled eggs,
1: whatever he wants,
0: snacks. I mean, what else do you have? There's about four or five baked beans.
1: No, omelets. And then he'll even look at YouTube videos for the best way to cook something.
0: I love doing that. I tell you what, get him to check out the Marco Pierre White one on the perfect scrambled eggs.
1: He has done it. Don't worry about that.
0: Yep.
1: Beautiful creamy eggs.
0: Yes, that's it. Sour cream at the end. That's the secret. Yeah. You mix it in. Oh my God, it's so good.
1: Yeah, magnificent. So that's my weekend.
0: Ria, what are you up to this weekend?
2: I'm going to my first ever drive-in cinema. I've never been to one in my life.
0: Oh, fantastic.
2: Yeah, we're seeing Project Hail Mary, sorry.
0: Oh, brilliant. I hope you really enjoy it. It's an incredible experience.
2: What do you? How do I make the car not die, though? Like the car battery? That's what I'm really worried about.
0: You turn off the car, do you?
2: Yeah, but you got to listen via the radio. Yes.
0: Is that what you do?
2: Yeah.
0: I just assumed they had mega speakers like you would do at a festival.
1: No, that's the old. So we used to do the drive-in a lot because that's all we had in our town. And it was terrible on the cold, wintry nights because you'd have to get the speaker and hang it off the side of your window. And it would fog up. You'd have to turn the car on and put the demister on to get rid of the fog. Oh, yeah. But through the radio, it's much easier.
0: So what do? They give you a frequency to tune into. Is that what it is?
2: Yeah, frequency. But they also suggest bringing a portable radio, which I don't have like an old school radio
3: DAB Plus.
2: In case your car battery runs out.
0: No one has those these days. We all used to have them.
1: Yeah.
0: People used to take them camping. And also, they always used to be at every footy game, there'd be at least one or two old guys finding out scores at various games before mobiles with those transistor radios. You know, the big old aerial?
2: Yeah. Yes, I have to try to track one down.
1: It was great in the summer. Dad used to back the car up. Because it's up on a ramp, sort of, isn't it? Back the car up and put the tailgate down, and we'd have doonas and pillows.
0: Oh my God, what fun!
1: Oh, it was brilliant. And Mum and Dad.
0: That's better than streaming.
1: Yeah, it was so great, and you just walk around, see your friends. It was fantastic fun.
2: Oh, I can't wait.
0: And so, I'm still trying to work out how. So you can't have to keep the car on because surely the noise of the cars times like 200 and the fumes pumping out.
1: No, you just have it on like that halfway mark where
2: the
1: radio's
2: still on. But that's how your
0: battery
2: doesn't
0: it cut out? It turns off after a while. Hang on, producer Caitlin, you got the inside. What's happened?
4: I've done this before. You just
0: where are we going for the June the 4th, the Viennetta party?
4: Cheeky. No, I wouldn't miss it for the world.
0: No, not cheeky. Why is that cheeky?
4: I wouldn't miss it for the world. You just have the first click of the radio and you don't have your lights or anything on. It's just that plays through and you don't have any problems. I've been a couple of times and I've never seen
0: The ignition's on, but you've not actually got the engine on.
4: Yeah, no engine on.
0: But some of these modern cars now, they turn it off after a while.
4: No. Well, we didn't have any problems, and every time we've been, I've never seen a car not be able to leave the lot.
3: There'd be someone there with jump leads too. Yes. Just get the jump leads.
0: There has to be. Anyway, enjoy.
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0: Christian O'Connell Show. Thank you very much. Everyone texting in right now. Rio is terrified. He's going to his first ever drive-in cinema tonight, and he's bricking it.
1: Excuse me.
0: No, you know why. He's terrified. How does it work? The car? Where do I put my phone? I don't know how it works. Christian, drive device for newer cars need to be in neutral so the radio stays on.
1: Ah.
0: If your battery does die, they do. Alex is right. They have a guy who comes around and jump start the car.
1: Right, okay.
0: You suddenly see throughout the movies, Christian, loads of bonnets flying up. Well, that's going to be a fun way of skewering your view. Right, a key moment halfway through Project Hail Mary. I can't see Gosling. Put your Nissan bonnet down. Bloody hell, they got Prada. Huge bonnet.
2: What a job.
0: Yes, exactly.
2: Job leads guy.
0: Christian, we went recently. It's great fun. You're on the car on accessories, and yes, depending on your car, every 10 minutes or so, it switches off. It's infuriating. You have to start it back up.
1: Oh, that does sound infuriating.
0: Yeah. All right, so it is time for our Chemist Warehouse Product of the Week.
3: Time now for the Chemist Warehouse. It's the Product of the Week.
0: Patsy, what's it for you?
4: Oh, I'm so excited. I was in my local Chemist Warehouse this week. Did you know they have Lucky Dip bags? Remember as a kid going to the school fete and there'd be the Lucky Dip for like $1 or $2? These are great. They're varying prices. They're basically just a Chemist Warehouse bag, but you can't see what's inside. So I thought, you know what, I'm going to get one for myself. So they have male skewed and female skewed products. So I got a female one for myself. This thing is incredible. It's full size products that are worth well over the $50 that I paid. So like I got a beautiful big perfume. I got some nail polish, cuticle sticks, moisturizer.
0: What do you get? Some of that Shane Warne stuff that's still knocking around.
4: Not for me. Thank you
0: for
4: very much.
0: The old SW behind the ears this weekend for the love God.
4: Or the VB. Remember VB brought out a fragrance for men?
2: Yeah, it was great. One of the top selling perfumes.
0: Of course it was.
4: No. Yes. But there are YouTube videos of people unraveling these Chemist Warehouse mystery bags, these Lucky Dip bags. Cool. And it's Mother's Day this weekend.
0: It's next weekend. It's a week Sunday.
4: Well, yeah, week Sunday. The 8th.
0: Don't terrify everyone. Don't be going, it's this weekend. It's not. Even I was like, no, it can't be. Everything's booked for the following. Please, no.
4: But it's a great idea for mum, and these things are really great value.
0: All right, my product of the week is something I generally needed very quickly in the day. I accidentally put eucalyptus oil in my eye.
4: Oh,
2: yeah, he did. Just before
0: we're about to start an hour of live radio, and during your news, my eyes were streaming.
4: Oh, dear.
0: And eucalyptus oil is a very, it's astringent.
4: It's pungent.
0: You can even use it as an antiseptic. It's incredibly strong. It is not meant to go in your eyes. It was just an accident, rushing around, wrong thing. Anyway, luckily I had my Visine eye drops. They're normally for if you get like allergy and stuff like that and hay fever, but they did the job. They rinsed out the eucalyptus oil that was not meant to go in my eyes. So that's my product of the week.
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0: Now, on me accidentally putting eucalyptus oil in my eyes, don't do this. However, I'm sure rushing around, especially busy in the morning, you've mixed up things. Okay?
2: Yes.
0: Something that wasn't meant to go somewhere has gone somewhere. We're going to call this phone in. That's not supposed to go there. Don't look at the radio like that. It's simply because I accidentally put eucalyptus oil drops in my eyes, and that is not supposed to go there.
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0: Christian O'Connell's show. That's not supposed to go there. I did this in the middle of the show the other day, during the news, another hour of live radio, and suddenly there was eucalyptus oil in my eyes that was not meant to go. Of course, not meant to go in my eyes. That's not supposed to go there. Christian, my that's not supposed to go there. One time in a rush for work, I was trying to put on my fake lashes. Instead of grabbing the lash glue, I grabbed the nail glue instead. Oh, ended no. up gluing my eyes shut, having to get the neighbour to drive me to the doctors.
1: Oh, no.
0: Oh, my word, that's so... That must happen a lot. Oh, you're just no. rushing in the morning. There's so much to get ready. Christian, tell Rio, go buy a portable radio from Kmart, Anko, $19.
2: Oh, okay.
0: Worth it. The drive, he'll have the drive it so much, you will use it again.

0: worth it. The drive, hit it off the drive so much you will use it again. You got one about Denko rub, Alex.
1: Yeah,
0: that is the smell of locker rooms in Australia, isn't it?
1: Oh,
0: Denko.
1: Yeah. But Denko rub on the Jets crackers, though.
2: Oh, what's up?
1: Yeah,
2: that's
1: it happened.
2: A hot cracker.
0: Oh, my gosh. That'll wake you up, though.
1: It really did. Got you going for the game. Woo!
0: Yeah.
3: You're meant to wash your hands after you use it.
1: I know, but if you had, like, a quad injury or, like, a sore hammy or something, you'd inevitably get it there in the nether regions. And my goodness gracious, it was living.
0: My goodness gracious. Never a more English phrase said than my goodness gracious. I want to start a weekly feature. My goodness gracious. All right, that's not supposed to go there. Who we got here? Belinda. Morning, Belinda.
4: Good morning, Christian and the team. How are we on this lovely Friday morning?
0: We're great. We're travelling well. Thank you very much for calling the show, Belinda. What's your story?
4: Well, on the news of Denko rub, I was getting ready for work one morning in a bit of a rush, heavily sleep deprived, heavily pregnant with my daughter. And instead of grabbing toothpaste, I grabbed the Deep Heat.
0: Oh, God, that'll wake those gummies up, huh?
4: Well, I caught it the first time from the smell of it, so I rinsed everything off thoroughly, grabbed what I thought was the toothpaste, and did it again.
0: Oh, no.
3: No.
0: But
4: this time I did catch it.
0: A double coating of Deep Heat.
4: Brushing my teeth with Deep Heat.
0: Yeah. It would have been some kind of like numbing agent like they give you at the dentist.
4: I think I needed that in the end because it was absolutely foul, and I can tell you my mouth burnt for hours.
0: Yeah. Yeah, even the smell of it, it's very strong, isn't it? Yeah. Belinda, thank you very much for your story, mate. You and have a lovely weekend.
4: You too, thank you.
0: Lisa, good morning.
5: Good morning, how are you?
0: I'm good, Lisa. Now, I'm really looking forward to getting your story. I hear you have a very creative interpretation of the phrase, that is not supposed to go there.
5: Yes, I made a big mistake. I took my adorable son to the wrong school in the morning and tried to drop him off. And not only did I do it one morning, I actually did it more than once because I kept forgetting that he goes to the wrong school.
0: I love that. That's not supposed to go there. That is your son. To do it once is incredible.
5: Yes. I just kept forgetting he was there and he kept calling me.
6: And I'm one of the junior 2024.
5: Yes, he's in kindergarten. So aww. I kept taking him to preschool instead of big school.
6: Nursery and one nursery.
5: Yes.
0: I tell you what, you've got a future radio host there. Yes. That guy.
5: I do.
0: That
5: yes.
0: guy's a good talker. How old is he?
5: He's 5.
0: Well, we're getting ready for our Gold Junior station that we're launching in a couple of months' time. We're signing him up as the breakfast show host.
5: Oh, there you go.
0: I love the fact that you insisted, coach. No, he goes here. No.
5: Yes,
0: ma'am, he's not there. Just take him.
2: I think you'll find
0: him. Just please take him. Just for a couple of hours. Just a lunch, please, and I'll swing by. Lisa, great story. Thank you very much for calling. Have a lovely weekend.
5: Thank you. Bye.
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0: 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People's Playlist, we give you the theme every Friday. 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Up for grabs, the ultimate luxury five-star pampering weekend. All right, so today's theme is in the song title, must have heart or anything to do with the heart. All right, let's go to the lines here. Let's go to, here we go, Mariella. Good morning, Mariella.
1: Hey, good morning. How you going?
0: I'm good, Mariella. What song would you love me to play?
1: How about Total Eclipse of the Heart for by Bonnie Tyler.
0: Oh, brilliant song. This is a big Friday song, isn't it, Mariella?
1: Oh, it's one of my favorites.
0: Now, what a beautiful accent you've got. Is that Brazilian, Portuguese?
1: Argentinian.
0: Argentinian. Beautiful.
1: Yes.
0: And how long have you been in Australia?
1: About 10 years now.
0: 10 years. And you love it? Yeah. Always been in Melbourne or Sydney? Where are you calling
1: no,
0: from?
1: No, I lived in the UK, in Leeds. Up in
0: oh,
1: Leeds,
0: my God. That is a very different climate than Argentina.
1: Absolutely.
0: How did you survive Leeds?
1: I don't know. I loved it. It was kind of a good old English pub.
0: Yeah, proper pubs there. Yeah. All right, Mariella, great song. Have a lovely weekend.
1: You too. Enjoy.
0: I tell you what song we won't be playing is this.
2: Oh, no, why not?
0: I used to play this on college radio. I cannot stand this song. It ain't getting played. I hate the bit where it starts, goes, and there's that, yeah. Yeah, that, no. It isn't being played. No. However, this... Wax is what we're talking about. Big Friday Energy, BFE. Remember this banger from the 80s, Bridge to Your Heart by Wax. Another great song from the 80s, Somewhere in My Heart, Scottish band Aztec Camera. Jamie's got a great one for us. Morning, Jamie. Welcome to the show.
3: Yeah, morning, guys.
0: All right, Jamie. So, what song would you love us to play?
3: Oh, mate, I've got a great one to bring us into the weekend. Kickstart My Heart by Motley Crue.
0: Yes. BPMs are rising. Yeah. Jamie, banger. Well done. Have a great weekend. Thanks for coming on the show, mate.
3: Okay, thanks, guys.
0: Lara, good morning, Lara.
4: Good morning, team. How are we?
0: I'm good, Lara. Hope you're well. Thanks for calling the show. What would you love us to play?
4: Thank you. Tony Braxton, Unbreak My Heart.
5: Unbreak my heart.
2: Great song, Dave.
4: Thank you.
6: Friday vibes.
2: Yeah, vibey.
0: But what are you got to slow it down to bring them back up? We can't just run the brakes off them for an hour. It's irresponsible.
6: Reckless.
0: And they've got to do a full day's work. What about we just play it in the background during the news and sport?
2: No, lovely. Not during my news.
0: Yeah, yeah, no. We start. No. We need to just pick up the pace there a bit. Bring on
2: it.
0: A song, you know.
6: Oh, what is funny?
0: You know, we got here, Susan. Good morning, Susan.
7: Yeah.
0: Susan, what have you got for us?
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0: This is always cheese melt whenever we play this song. 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Susan is a great choice. Have a lovely weekend.
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26: Showtime! Well, hello, it's Friday.
27: Friday?
26: Yeah. Any plans for the weekend?
27: Not really. I've been had very busy weekends of late, but not this time.
26: You're just chilling?
27: Bit of chilling, bit of social, bit of this, bit of that.
26: Yeah, okay.
27: How about you?
26: Mr. In Between? Mm-hmm. I'm going in a fishing tournament out to sea.
27: I never knew you liked fishing.
26: I don't really, but my neighbour Gaz, he said, you're coming, you're still coming.
27: Why does he want you to go?
26: Because he loves fishing. And he's really good at it. And he's got a big fishing boat.
27: And what happens in a tournament? Does his boat, is it individual or is it boat by boat?
26: Boat by boat. You know in Jaws, you know, everyone's going out to catch the shark? It's a bit like that.
27: And does he know you're hopeless?
26: No, yes, he does. No, he's well aware of my, it's not that I'm hopeless at fishing. I've done it for a long time. I just don't like it. I couldn't be bothered with it.
27: Well, you've got a bit of ADHD.
26: Yeah, and we get out there and I go, can we move to another spot? He goes, no, we just got here.
27: Yeah, I know exactly what you
26: mean.
27: And then
26: he said, why don't you go and play with the fish finder? And then he lets me drive the boat to other spots.
27: Right, it's like taking out a grandchild.
26: Yeah, actually, yeah. So that's fun.
27: What's the prize?
26: You get like there's money prizes or something apparently.
27: And does he share it with you?
26: I said because he you know the diesel. Have you seen the cost of diesel?
27: Absolutely.
26: So I said gas, whatever.
27: Let's just go hard.
26: I'll buy the beers and we'll go out there and we'll have a fish.
27: How long do you go out?
26: It's a big day. It's a whole weekend.
27: What do you mean? You sleep on the boat?
26: No. We're sleeping on the boat. We come back at night. And then we go out again on Sunday.
27: Oh, my God.
26: Yeah.
27: That sounds like my idea of living hell.
26: And you've got to evacuate everything because his toilet is only good for number ones. So you've got to be prepared.
27: And you're going to be drinking beer.
26: Oh, as I said, number ones is fine. But, you know.
27: You know, I've said this before of your other holiday when you went around Tasmania on the back of a bike in the middle of winter.
26: No, I was riding the bike.
27: Yeah. I said, I would rather eat a denim jacket piece by piece. I love Tasmania, but I'd like to stay in a nice hotel. But the idea of 2 days out on a fishing vessel, I can't think of anything I'd like less.
26: But I've got a pilot show, you and I, travelling around on a motorbike. You're a little sidecar.
27: Two fat ladies.
26: Action-packed show. Instagram makes its return. And the Fast Five, we can't do anything this Friday afternoon until we've done that. It's Jonesy and Amanda driving you home.
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0: It's Jonesy and Amanda driving you home this Friday afternoon.
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4: Fast Five.
0: Fast Five on a Friday always feels good. Five questions. Can you go all the way and answer all five questions correctly? If you do that, Amanda will say...
5: Question five will win you $250 to spend at Calabria Wines. This is where you get to make your own wine label.
0: Mm-hmm.
5: Wine with your own name on it.
0: Yeah, how good's that? Ricky is in Nowra. Hello, Ricky.
6: Hey, how you doing?
0: Doing well.
5: Ricky, are you ready for question number one?
6: Yes.
5: Let's do it. Let's see how far you can get, but we are starting with question one. Which bird was historically used in coal mines to detect dangerous gases?
6: The canary.
5: Yeah.
0: The canary.
5: Miners use canaries because they're very sensitive to toxic gases like carbon monoxide. If the canary would get sick or die, that'd be a warning to escape. If the bird just died from old age, you know, everyone just clear out thinking, oh, my God, there's noxious gases. It's just Jeff the canary who's 70 years old.
0: I remember when I used to work for a living on the building site as a labourer, they'd call you canary lungs or budgie lungs because, you know, you couldn't smoke the Winfield Red because of that very reason.
5: What do you mean?
0: Well, because you didn't have big lung capacity. They were tough times.
5: So they were waiting for you to mature so your lungs could smoke a strong cigarette.
0: What's the matter? You're not smoking a Winfield Red? What sort of bloke are you?
5: Wow. Imagine what they think of the bubblegum vapes of today.
0: Yeah, got a cherry vape. Let's play question two, Ricky. Monster Mash.
7: Let's kick off this Monster Mash.
5: Ricky, we've mashed two songs together. Can you tell us what they are?
8: Check it

0: Any ideas there, Ricky?
1: Is that Pump It and Hey Ya?
2: Oh. Hey Ya by Outkast is one of them.
3: Yeah. Pump It, no.
2: No, one of them is Hey Ya by Outkast, but we don't know what the other one is yet.
3: Alicia is in Nabiak.
2: Hi, Alicia.
4: Hey, guys. How are you going?
2: Very well. We know one of these songs is Hey Ya by Outkast. Have a listen and focus on the other one. Shake it, shake it, oh, oh, shake it, shake it.
3: Alicia, what do you think?
4: Yeah. I am thinking, I'm not sure, but I'm thinking it might be Taylor Swift, Shake It Off.
2: Yes, it is.
3: And the other one?
2: Well, we know the other one is Hey Ya.
3: Yeah, I know, but just for the purposes of this. Anyway, during Apollo 10 mission, which mysterious object floated past the crew with its origin unknown? Was it A, a meatball, B, an egg yolk, or C, feces?
4: I'm going to say C, feces.
2: It is feces.
4: Say that on the radio. Yeah.
2: Oh. You're allowed to say feces.
3: I think you're allowed to say feces on the radio.
2: The crew, they were Thomas Stafford, Eugene Cernan, and John Young. Not Johnny Young from Young Talent.
3: No.
2: Close your eyes. They debated the origin of the floating solid waste. No one claimed responsibility for that one or a second smaller piece that flew around them.
3: So,
2: must have escaped during the process. Because in the early days, trying to work out how to go to the loo in space. It's still no fun now, I'm sure. But then the systems would have been very rudimentary.
3: How are you supposed to read your form guide?
2: Give it 20 million light years.
3: Alicia.
2: I've amused myself.
3: You have. On a standard computer keyboard, the top left key is typically what?
4: I'm just running. Hold on, I don't run very good.
2: Why'd you do that to the keyboard? Alicia. Oh, you're hard.
3: I think Alicia was going to go and Google it. Actually, they're the irony. She goes and Googles it. Do you know the answer to this? On a standard computer keyboard, the top left key is typically what? Play the Fast Five. It's Jonesy and Amanda driving you home.
5: It's a mystery like you've never seen. And detectives you'd never expect.
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1: How fast can this thing go?
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3: Jonesy and Amanda's
4: Fast Five.
5: Wayne in Kinsley has come in for question number 4. Hello, Wayne.
6: Hey, guys. How are you?
0: Good, thanks, Wayne. Well. Amanda thinks I was a bit hard on Alicia, but I feel that she was running to the keyboard. She said she was just running, but I think she was running
5: to the keyboard. What if she was running to get an EpiPen or running to answer the door because

0: But I think she was running.
1: What if she was running to get an EpiPen or running to answer the door because a new lung had arrived? What if it was something important?
0: Why would she be doing a trivia question on the radio?
1: You never know when things are going to happen.
0: Wayne.
1: Well, Wayne, her misfortune is your good fortune. On a standard computer keyboard, the top left key is typically what?
2: It's the Q.
0: Oh. Wayne-o.
1: You're thinking of a typewriter, the QWERTY.
0: Yeah. Ricky is in Kenwick.
1: Hi, Ricky.
3: Hi.
0: It says Ricky, brackets F, presuming you're a female.
3: Yes, and my last name too.
0: Because we had a Ricky at the top of the show, didn't we? We had Ricky from Nowra.
1: So on a standard computer keyboard, the top left key is typically what?
3: Escape.
1: Yes, it's the ESC.
0: Which Australian award is considered... This is for question five, Ricky. Which Australian award is considered the most prestigious prize for portrait painting?
3: Archibald?
0: No, Ricky, I didn't understand
1: it's
0: what you're saying.
1: It's not the Archibald. Sorry, Ricky.
0: You've been entered many times for this, haven't you?
1: Who?
0: You.
1: No, I think twice, I think.
0: Well, that's twice. You've been entered twice.
1: I feel like I'm working with Benny Hill.
0: What do you mean? Have you or not been entered twice?
1: No, a portrait of me has been entered in the Arch...
0: Yeah.
1: Oh, what? You've got me to say the answer.
0: Hey, maybe.
1: In the Archibaldi Prize.
0: Maybe. Hayley of Devon Meadows didn't hear that.
1: Hello, Hayley.
0: Hayley, this is you on question five.
4: Hello.
1: Hello. Which Australian award is considered...
0: Hayley's got no time for entertainment.
1: Neither do... Well, I have plenty of time. I wish there was some. Which Australian award is considered the most prestigious prize for portrait painting?
4: The Archibald Prize.
0: Did you know, Hayley, Amanda's been entered twice?
1: Oh, stop it. Why do you make everything sound so terrible?
0: But have you not been entered?
1: No, I haven't. A portrait of me has been entered in the Archibald Prize. That's how we phrase that, Brendan.
0: This is word economy these days. Hayley, congratulations.
4: Yes.
0: You've won the jam pack. $250 to spend at Calabria Wines. Celebrate life's moment with Calabria Bellina Wines. Wine with your name on it, Hayley.
4: Thank you.
0: Actually, maybe we can get Amanda's portrait on the wine bottle.
1: Maybe. It wasn't, but the person who painted my portrait, that didn't get accepted into the finals.
0: Yeah. What about the time you got painted like one of Leonardo's ladies?
1: Leonardo the Lion, unfortunately.
0: You know what? Fast Five will be back again on Monday. If you'd like to register to play, it's as simple as either waiting to Monday to ring us or jonesyandamanda.com.au. It's Jonesy and Amanda driving you home. 846.

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0: It's Jonesy and Amanda driving you home this 1st of May.
1: Let's talk about E.T. and the voice of E.T. What do you think of when you think, do your impression of it?
2: E.T. Born home.
1: That's all anyone says, don't they? Yeah. They go, born home.
0: Yeah, that's pretty much it.
1: Well, let's have a listen.
2: E.T. E.T., E.T., E.T., be good. Phone.
3: Phone? He said phone? He said phone? Can't you understand English? He said phone.
2: Home. E.T. Home. Phone.
0: And then he ends up coming around to say, phone home.
1: Yeah.
0: Surely.
1: Phone home.
0: It wasn't home phone, was it? Have we got it wrong all these years?
1: It's not the home phone. I'm on the mobile. Also, all you could hear in there is Drew Barrymore's adenoids.
0: Before she got onto the cocaine and all the drugs.
1: But the woman who voiced E.T., so it's a woman.
0: It was a woman.
1: It was a woman. And she is. She was a grandmother who smoked 2 packets of cigarettes a day that gave her that raspy voice. So this, obviously, the film was made in 1982, and it was a chain-smoking grandmother named Pat Welsh who did the voice. She was discovered, this is hilarious, she was discovered by sound engineer Ben Burt when she was shopping in a store near his home. She was going, oh, g'day, get a packet of Winnie Blues.
0: Right.
1: And he said, I'm going to make you a star. And she thought, wow, tell me about the movie. Apparently, it took her 9.5 hours to read her part, and she was paid $380.
0: Is that it?
1: They've swindled her, obviously, didn't they? One of the major parts in one of the most famous movies of all time is $380.
0: You have to have a good agent when you're negotiating that stuff.
1: Well, that probably bought her a couple of packets of smokes, and she might have thought that was enough.
0: Yep.
1: Let's hear it again.
2: Home. E.T. Home. Phone.
0: I'm sure later in the movie he says E.T. phone home, doesn't he?
1: Well, he must have, because that's what we all remember, unless we've all been duped.
0: Duped?
1: But you know what? You know who else Pat Welsh could easily have doubled for?
0: Mm-hmm.
1: This woman.
4: Harold! Answer me, love! Harold!
0: Madge.
1: Madge. I don't know if she was discovered at the shops or not.
0: Actually, that was voiced by a little kid. It's Jonesy and Amanda driving you home.
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0: Cairns, 846, 4CA.

0: It's Jonesy and Amanda's Jam Nation driving you home. Well, I guess it's finally been settled.
1: What
0: the chicken v. the egg debate, if there is such thing as a debate.
1: Which came first?
0: Chicken or the egg? Remember, Paul Simon wrote in his song Mother and Child Reunion, that was about a chicken and an egg sandwich. I'm very uncomfortable with having chicken and egg together. It feels like, as men, we are the alpha people of the world, or mankind, men, women, all that. But we're the alpha species here. And it feels like we're really, you know, just flexing too much to eat chicken and egg together.
1: Let's not even get to the turducken, where we put a bird inside a bird inside a bird inside a bird and eat it all. Yep. But can I...
0: I blame the Middle Ages for that.
1: Can I ask you this? Are you sure that the song Mother and Child Reunion is about eating a chicken and egg sandwich?
0: Yeah, Paul Simon has said that himself.
1: It's not in the lyrics, is it?
0: The Mother and Child Reunion...
1: is only a heartbeat away.
0: No, only a motion away.
1: Oh, it follows.
0: Seriously, I can't believe you don't know this. Anyway, thanks to the internet, this man has proven and blown the door wide open on the chicken and egg which came first debate.
2: Listen, man, that's a dinosaur. You know what else they laid? Eggs. You know what didn't exist around the time of the dinosaurs? The chicken. You know what did? Eggs! Eggs existed way longer than chickens. It's a dumb argument. Stupid.
0: Yep. So that does beg the question, what came first, the dinosaur or the egg, or the lizard or the egg?
1: Yes.
0: Or the monotreme or the egg?
1: That's right. It's just forget the chicken. It still goes back to, he hasn't solved anything.
0: No, actually, he's probably posed more questions than answers. It's like those old, pink sky in the morning, sailor's warning.
1: Pink sky in the morning, shepherd's warning. Pink sky at night, shepherd's delight.
0: Well, it's sailor's delight. It depends where you are. If you're a landlocked idiot like you, or you're a man of the sea.
1: Like yourself, Brendan.
0: What's another one? Like chicken or the egg? Because that's just a saying. What's another thing that
1: another kind of conundrum.
0: A conundrum. Oh, Jim, why right?
3: Yeah, have you heard of the Pinocchio paradox?
1: What's that?
3: Okay, so if Pinocchio says, my nose grows now, well, if the statement is true, his nose shouldn't grow because he's not lying. But if it doesn't grow, he lied, meaning it should grow.
1: Look, I don't even want to ask, but can you explain it again?
3: Okay, so Pinocchio's nose only grows when he lies.
1: Yes.
0: Yep,
3: so if the statement is a lie. Okay.
1: So take us through it again.
3: Okay, so if he says, my nose grows now.
1: Meaning right now.
3: Yeah, meaning right this second, right now.
1: That means that he should be telling a lie.
3: Well, if the statement is true, his nose shouldn't grow because he's not lying. But if it doesn't grow, he lied, meaning it should grow.
1: See, I thought I got it and it's gone again.
0: When his nose was growing, was he wood or was he a real live boy?
1: Nose wood, wasn't he? So, Ryan, can you Google, does his nose grow when he's a proper person?
3: Okay.
0: Yeah, because he's wood. Now, Geppetto turns him, he wants a boy.
1: Yes.
0: Which sounds dreadful.
1: Get him to my room now. So he made his own.
0: He made a boy.
1: Yes.
0: A Pinocchio puppet.
3: Pinocchio's nose does not grow when he's an actual person.
1: Right.
3: Yes. So because just when he's wood.
0: For him.
1: And why did the transition occur?
0: Because Geppetto wanted a real live boy. And then so he made Pinocchio.
1: But is it like Stephen King? Did Pinocchio turn evil?
0: No, Pinocchio. He turned into a bit of an eshay with those lost boys smoking cigars. And then he got turned into a donkey. And then he got swallowed by a whale.
1: No.
0: Yeah,
1: Jonah.
0: No, Pinocchio got swallowed by a whale.
1: Pinocchio was not in the Bible, Brendan.
0: No, he wasn't got swallowed by a whale. He did.
1: If you'd like any more information cleared up, just come to us.
0: Don't tell Disney, okay, that we're ragging on their gear.
3: What about this one? Is water wet?
0: Shut up, Ryan. It's Jonesy and Amanda driving you home.
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21: Jonesy and Amanda, those are names that you would never forget.
22: It's showtime.
0: Good afternoon to you. It's Friday and the pub test is coming up. Something that gained a bit of traction was putting rubbish in someone else's bin.
1: You spoke about this the other day. You said you don't mind that people do it, but don't be a fool with it.
0: No, I said the
1: don't
0: words.
1: Don't overfill it.
0: What are the words I said?
1: I'm not buying into this.
0: I said, that's un-Australian.
1: And I said, please
0: It's like
1: don't.
0: Yesterday's, that's un-Australian. You know, I'm in the queue with two paper towel containers, paper towels, and this guy with his shopping trolley, and I looked at him, he looked at me, and I thought he was going to give me the wave through to the checkout.
1: Because he only had one paper towel.
0: No, he had like a whole week's worth of shopping. It was like he's in COVID. It was like he's hoarding. And he just goes in front of me. So anyway, that's un-Australian. But we're going to put it to the pub test today, putting other people's rubbish in your garbage bin.
1: Can we not mention it being un-Australian?
0: No, I've got a good jingle and everything.
1: Oh, I can't bear it.
0: You can't.
1: Your neck's getting red just as I'm watching.
0: That's coming up. It's Jonesy and Amanda driving you home. 8:40.

0: It's Jonesy and Amanda driving you home. You know, when I go to bed at night, I check your activity. I see online and I see that you're still online.
1: See, I don't like that you do that.
0: Well, I worry about you spending too much screen time.
1: The thing is, I scroll so you don't have to, and I find gold many times, often not.
0: Mm.
1: I found a couple of Dumbos I thought you might enjoy, so why don't we do Amanda's Evening Scroll, the Dumbo edition.
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0: Okay.
1: So this is just a couple of unusual people I've come across and people where, you're quite right, after a while I go, why am I watching this?
0: Why are you?
1: Well, this is the first one. This is a conspirituality pod.
0: Whoa.
1: Is the group.
0: Yep.
1: I don't know if you know this, but there are a lot of influencers on the internet.
0: I've noticed.
1: Are you shocked to hear it? What about this woman? She's a wellness influencer and she's talking about how we need to tan. And you know who she says have got tanning right? Homeless people.
3: Homeless people have the best tans because they do it the right way. They are outside people. We are inside people. We're supposed to be outside most of the day. These people are inside under the fake light, watching the blue light under the fake light. They don't have those biochemical signals, so they're just white as a ghost all the time. They're vampires.
1: So you're either inside on your devices.
0: Yep.
1: While you could be outside being homeless.
0: Yeah, you know, going through bins.
1: Going through bins, lying in the sun and aging before your time.
0: And fearing for your life every day.
1: Why wouldn't you choose that for the sake of a good tan? So that's her. What about this? This is, have you ever heard of Katy Perry, Brendan?
0: Yes.
1: She was an astronaut for about 30 seconds there for a minute.
0: Yep.
1: Katy Perry recently has been in Italy. And have you been to the Trevi Fountain?
0: Yes, I have.
1: This is where you go and for good luck, you throw a coin into the fountain.
0: Yep.
1: That's famously what you do. Everyone knows you can throw a coin into the fountain.
0: Yeah, I was going to, but then I thought, no, it's expensive. You know, I'm not going to do that. Because I've seen
1: them. You've been to the Trevi Fountain and thought, I'm not going to throw a coin.
0: It's not for me. It's,
1: people go from all over the world who have no money but believe in the dream.
0: I only had euros on me and I just didn't want to waste my money.
1: Oh, well,
0: if I had some lira, then yes.
1: Maybe you would have done it. What about if you only had a credit card? Because that's what Katy Perry did. She put her credit card in the Trevi Fountain.
4: Someone give me a penny! I don't f*** with change, but I feel like I need to put something in the Trevi Fountain for good luck.
1: And so she put her credit card in.
0: Right.
1: There's a shot of her. She's filmed herself with her credit card in the Trevi Fountain. She's even singing, "Someone Give Me a Penny." You know you're in Italy.
0: Yeah.
1: You're in Italy. And also when you're in Italy and you go in the Trevi Fountain, most people would know, hey, this is where I have to take some coins.
0: Yeah. Well,
1: but no, she took a credit card.
0: Maybe they should set up a little tap and go option.
1: Maybe a tap and go option at the Trevi Fountain.
0: Or a four square or something like that. Actually, you could stand there with a four square and dupe tourists could come and go, yeah, mate, you haven't got any money on you, just tap on this.
1: Or you could just wade through and pick up all the coins that are in there. I think people do that, don't they? They collect them
0: have
1: for
0: you
1: charity.
0: Seen it? Really? Charity?
1: Was that why you didn't put any money in? Because you didn't want
0: just,
1: to go to
0: I
1: charity?
0: I just saw the big mafioso guy with his vacuum going, hey, nothing to see.
1: That Jonesy's going to be rich. He's the only one who didn't believe in the dream.
0: What is that accent?
1: Well, what about these women? I came across these women last night who are opposed to regular HRT, and this is what they do instead when they're going through the change.
5: Day one of drink your pee, don't do HRT. Cheers.
1: And then they chug a lug.
0: Matter of fact, I got it now.
1: Those are the fruits of my evening scroll.
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7: And some of today's wet weather looks like it's going to be here to stay, with Far North Queensland bracing for a weekend washout. Well, two Cairns teenagers are now before the courts after separate property crime arrests across the city.
6: In Cairns, we can deliver local stories from local voices that you simply can't get anywhere else.
7: A measles alert has been issued for Cairns after a confirmed case visited multiple locations. A reminder, tidal flooding is expected across Cairns over the next week. It kicked off yesterday with heights expected to reach up to 3.42 metres over the weekend.
6: 4CA, part of the Cairns community, and still the leaders in local. 4CA.
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0: It's Jonesy Demander driving you home. It's Friday. 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
1: The pub test.
2: Pub test.
1: Does not pass the pub test.
2: Pub test.
1: Pub test. Does it pass the pub test?
2: Pub test.
3: Yeah, the pub test.
4: Doesn't pass the sniff test.
1: Stop it. It's not helpful.
0: Other people putting rubbish in your bin, does it pass the pub test? I have no truck with that. I have no problem whatsoever.
5: That's not true. You said yesterday or the day before you thought it was un-Australian.
0: Yes. Well, I said, okay, you're misquoting me there. I said it's un-Australian if your bin is already at the top and Johnny Lazybones comes and puts two bags of rubbish on top and has a teetering pile of garbage,
5: yeah,
0: which is spilling out onto the street.
5: I don't think anyone...
0: And then other people judge me. They go, "That Jonesy, what's going on? He runs a messy operation at his house."
5: I don't think anyone would like someone to... damage their bin or make their bin non-pick-upable, because they're not going to pick it up if it's filled with
0: other
5: stuff.
0: For argument's sake, if my bin only had one bag in it and there was half of the volume in there, sure, have at it. Put it whatever you want in there.
5: People are quite territorial about their bins, aren't they? I don't mind. If there's space in my bin, feel free to use it. It's almost like sort of a socialism or a communism. We all share the facilities.
0: Look, I don't want to be a big commie about it.
5: But having said that, some people... say, I've got mine, you've got yours, think clearly about what you're putting in your bin and do better yourself.
0: Yeah.
5: So how do you feel?
0: Other people putting rubbish into your bin, does it pass the pub test? It's Jonesy and Amanda driving you home.
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1: The pub test.
2: Pub test.
1: Does not pass the pub test. Pub test.
2: Pub test.
1: Does it pass the pub test?
3: Pub test.
2: Yeah, the pub test.
1: Doesn't pass the sniff test.
4: Stop it. It's not helpful.
0: Other people putting rubbish in your bin. Does it pass the pub test?
5: Is your bin your castle? I know it's council property, but it is yours, and you're responsible for how you sort out your recycling, how much you put in your bin, how you go about your daily, weekly scraps.
0: I have no beef with anyone putting stuff in my bin. I just ask you to respect the lid of the bin.
5: But there might
0: respect
5: be,
0: what's in there.
5: There might be some people who don't want anyone to go near their bin, very private about what's in their bin.
0: I had a mate of mine and, you know, the green bin, and someone filled the whole green bin, his green bin up with those little seeds from the palm tree. So the whole bin was full. It would have weighed probably about 500 kilos. And then the garbage truck couldn't lift it up because the garbage truck, depending on what state you're in, is limited to 80 kilos, which is quite impressive, really.
5: How would you feel if I put a bag of dog poo in your bin?
0: How big's the bag? Like, is it?
5: Well, you know. It's a little dainty bag. 500 grams of. It's a dainty little bag, people don't like you walking past and putting a bag of dog poo in your bin.
0: I'd have no beef with that. You could do that any time. Unless you came into my house and put it in my kitchen bin.
5: Your bedroom bin. Other people putting rubbish in your bin. Does this pass the pub test?
6: No, it doesn't pass the pub test. I think it's a bit lazy of everybody. And yeah, I mean, if you have got your own bin close by, you should be putting your rubbish in your own bin, not other people's bin.
7: I think it's fine to put stuff in other people's bins if there's room, if you have no room, and if what you're putting in is in a bag and in the right bin.
8: I wouldn't put it in there. Nah, not unless I ask. I think it's a bit rude.
9: It depends whether it's bin night, I guess. But other than that, people have got their own bins, I reckon they can just put it in their own.
10: I think so. If it's half empty and you need a little bit in another bin, yes, it's fine. Don't fill it up with nothing.
0: Don't fill it up with nappies.
5: I thought it was interesting, the guy who said, if it's bin night, don't put your stuff in if it's going to sit in my bin for days. That was interesting too.
0: That is a good thing. On another note, two grandpas, two rules when it comes to dishwashers. We'll talk about that next. It's Jonesy and Amanda driving you home.
11: Hi, it's Shane Bryan. 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

0: It's Jonesy and Amanda driving you home this Friday afternoon. At the risk of sounding old, I am a grandfather.
1: Oh, this has been a wonderful thing. It doesn't make you sound old.
0: I know radio
1: it's
0: executives
1: lovely.
0: Get worried. They don't talk that you're a grandfather because you've got to be parentally young. But I had my son when I was 24, so it stands to reason I'm going to be a grandfather. Actually, by all intents and purposes, I'm a bit late to the party being 58, but they got a little grandson, and it's the sweetest thing in the world.
1: Yeah.
0: You know,
1: you're
0: really,
1: very mushy around him.
0: And he's such a sweet little kid. And from time to time, because my kids, my son and his wife and he, they all live across town, so I don't see them. You know, we see them once every 2 weeks. Anyway, when he comes to what I'm finding now, because he's 14 months, is the different rules between me, grandfather, and his other Papu.
1: So the other one is Papu.
0: Papu.
1: And what are you?
0: I'm nothing at the moment. I'm just, until he can utter the words, but his Papu is Greek, so he's Papu.
1: What do you want to be?
0: I want to be Papu.
1: Well, you're not Greek.
0: I know. That's what they said. I said, I like Papu.
1: Could you be Poo-Poo?
0: I don't want to be Poo-Poo. Anyway, this is an interesting time, and I think a lot of grandparents can relate to this, is the different rules that are set down. So the little fella's around, and I'm unpacking the dishwasher, and he's looking at the dishwasher, and he's just looking at me, looking at the dishwasher, looking at me, looking at the dishwasher. And I said, hey, have a look, mate. And he puts his, and he looks at me, and he's saying, what?
1: And has he not seen one?
0: No. I was thinking, get in there, have a good look.
1: Get in there.
0: Have a look at the dishwasher. And he's looking at me, and then his mum comes over and goes, what are you doing? And I said, what? And he goes, the dishwasher is sacrosanct. When he's at Papu's house, there's no...
1: He's not allowed to walk inside the dishwasher. Well, I don't know whose side I'm on here.
0: You can't go into the dishwasher. You can't do that.
1: Go into the dishwasher.
0: So he's looking at me as if, because I'm going, mate, have a...
1: You're not going to give him a beer on his second birthday.
0: No,
1: terrible,
0: no. I've become that grandpa.
1: Yeah, you've become the naughty one.
0: The naughty grandpa. But, you know, I could teach him properly how to pack the dishwasher.
1: And then he can show your wife? Is that where the story's going?
0: No, I'm not. You know I cannot talk to my wife about packing the dishwasher. Because that's...
1: Maybe next time she goes new, she'll say, why don't you get in? Have a look around.
0: Like Hansel and Gretel. Yeah.
1: There would be a trail of breadcrumbs.
0: It's Jonesy and Amanda driving you home for Jam Nation.
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16: Jonesy and Amanda are here.
0: It's showtime. Well, hello there. We have an action-packed hour for you. I have a question about show jumping. I'm going to ask you this
1: asking
0: question.
1: Me?
0: I'm going to ask you. You don't look like a horsey person.
1: I'm not a horsey person. There were some girls at school who were into horses, and I always found them intimidating. Some girls who were beach girls, they were intimidating. Horse girls, intimidating.
0: Yep, you know what they say about horse girls?
1: What?
0: They're good.
1: What?
0: They're good. They're good and
1: at what?
0: I thought it was they were good at sex or something, were they?
1: Aren't you supposed to try and be oblique with these things? You know what they say about them? They're good at sex. Honestly.
0: According to Puberty Blues. Okay.
1: Puberty Blues, written by teenage girls, would finesse that better than you just have. Anyway, I can't wait to hear. And you can also win $2,000 with Instagram.
0: That's coming up as well. If you'd like to register, jonesyandamanda.com.au. It's Jonesy and Amanda driving you home for Jam Nation.
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0: It's Jonesy and Amanda driving you home this Friday afternoon. I was talking to my friend Kylie, who does makeup and stuff like that. She works over at Channel 9.
1: Right. So having your makeup done for TV, you weren't just at home thinking about some
0: Just in case you don't know, each week I'm on the Today Extra show with David and Sylvia, and you'll probably see me in, you know, usually largely on airport lounges, doctor's surgery.
1: Or the gym.
0: Or prisons. The sound's always down. But as long as it looks like I've got a happy face, then it seems to work.
1: So no matter what the topic, Brendan will gurn and smile. He'll go, he seems nice.
0: I was talking about interest rates yesterday. Is if I have any idea about them. Anyway, I was talking to Kylie. I've known for a long time. She is a mad keen horsewoman. Mm-hmm. Is that what you call them? Horse? She's into horses.
1: I think so. She's into the horses.
0: She's got horses.
1: She doesn't bet on horses. She likes riding
0: and
1: horses.
0: And her daughter goes horse riding with her, and she's run into it. This weekend, she's going into a show jumping competition, the dressage, the show jumping, the whole thing. You know, the dressage when the horse prances around and the horse's tail is plaited. And sometimes you might have a rider and they've got long hair, man or woman, and it's plaited. The hair is plaited to match the horsey.
1: Ah.
0: Anyway, I was talking to Kylie and I said, what about show jumping? What's that like? And she's been riding horses for a very long time, for a very, very long time. But she's never jumped a horse until she turned 50. And I said, well, what does that feel like? That would be so cool. You're galloping along on a horse and then you jump something. And she said, it's the most amazing thing that's ever happened to me. I said, the first time you did it, and she said, well, it was by accident. The horse sort of got away and it jumped over a rock. And the feeling was sensational. And
1: it Uluru?
0: No.
1: Okay.
0: That rock is too big for any horse.
1: Keep going.
0: Unless it's from the dream time.
1: Okay.
0: Anyway.
1: I'm just trying to join in.
0: Oh, okay. Okay.
1: No, please. Back to you.
0: So,
1: tell me more about Kylie.
0: What, are you jealous? You know Kylie.
1: I want to do your makeup.
0: So I liken it to like doing a jump on a motorcycle or a wheel stand on a motorcycle. I remember the first time on my BMX bike when I went over a jump and it was the greatest thing in the world. Yeah, for me, my brother, he wasn't so happy because I was jumping over him.
1: When you land, do you crack your nether regions?
0: Well, that's the thing. It's about the landing. And I said that to Kylie, when you jump the horse, what's it like? How do you feel, you know, when you land? Because you're man or woman and beast are working in simpatico to land properly. And the horse can just stop and you go over the front. Mm. So there's a whole bunch of things. And I said, when the horse is coming up to the jump, how do you get it to jump? And she said, I put my, you have short stirrups and you put your knees into the.
1: Yeah, and you nudge it.
0: And you nudge it. I said, do you say anything? And she said, no, why would I? I said, well, do you say alley-oop or up, you know?
1: But I don't think horses are trained by the voice. It's not like dogs. I think it's body language.
0: So you think this is reasonable?
1: What do you mean reasonable?
0: Well, you know, I would imagine you're going up to a jump.
1: No, your body does the talking for you. Because I think when you're with dogs, then again, if I walk my dog, I give her a slight nudge on the lead or whatever. She knows where to move. I did an agility story with the living room with the dog. Tell you what, that's exhausting. My hat's off to anyone who takes a dog through an agility course. It looks like lazy and making the dog run around and going through tunnels.
0: Yep.
1: But the person who's sort of instructing and running alongside, exhausting. But we came to one of those balance beams. You know those beams that go up and along and down?
0: Yeah.
1: And they're quite
0: narrow. I've seen Gladiator.
1: Yes. And for some reason, when Minnie, my dog, ran up to it, I assumed that she'd know she had to run up it and along it. And, of course, she ran along the ground.
0: It's a train.
1: I know. Yeah. I had such a lapse of thinking that she'd see that and think, I'm going to run on a very narrow beam up in the air. Why would you do that?
0: This woman that owns me is a nut.
1: That's right.
0: Well, how would you go with a horse? So you think it's totally reasonable that you don't say anything?
1: That's right. Your knees nudge into the horse. I'm not a horse rider. I'm actually quite scared of horses. But I know enough to know that if you're going to be riding a horse, you would tense, your knees would dig into the horse's ribs and it would go, that's the sign that I'm supposed to jump this.
0: Because thing. I said to Kylie.
1: Also, it's not going to walk through a rock.
0: But to stop, they go, whoa. You say, whoa, whoa.
1: But you also pull back on the reins.
0: It's not just the
1: voice.
0: Okay, if you're going, whoa.
1: Not everyone's Mr. Ed.
0: If you're going, whoa, why don't you go, get up, Why don't you do that?
1: Well, what did she say when you asked her that question?
0: She had no answer.
1: No. She did put that comical makeup on you, though. You've still got the lipstick on.
0: It's Jonesy and Amanda driving you home for Jam Nation.
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0: It's Jonesy and Amanda driving you home this 1st of May.
1: I think it's different because you and I are on the wireless and there's a certain momentum to that.
0: Mm-hmm.
1: But by and large, people who work in offices, let me ask you a question. Out of a normal, say, 8-hour workday, a new study has found the average office worker is fully productive for how long?
0: Are you asking me?
1: Yeah, out of an 8-hour workday.
0: Probably 4 hours.
1: Oh, only half a day, you think?
0: I reckon there's a lot of goofing off in offices.
1: Well, the studies, in fact, show that the average office worker is fully productive for just 2 hours and 53 minutes.
0: Wow.
1: Yeah, the remaining time typically is, the biggest distraction is social media. But there's meetings, emails, distractions, frequent short breaks. We all know that coffee is the new smoko. I'm just heading off to get a coffee and the coffee shop's 10 miles away.
0: And the coffee takes longer than the smoko.
1: Quite right. It's interesting, though, because it does spark a debate about remote work. Because if you're working from home, everyone says, oh, you do the washing and you goof off there. I think people are probably more productive when they're at home because they feel a sense of having to get the work done. In the office, where's the sense of having to
0: do anything? Radio stations are the biggest goof-off place in the world.
1: Mm.
0: They are the biggest. You'll be standing here and, like, Foxy, our audio guy, will walk past and he'll start talking to you about Slayer. And what's your favourite Slayer song?
1: That's absolutely what
0: then,
1: he does.
0: And then you'll confuse Pantera with Slayer and then he gets upset.
1: And suddenly
0: upset
1: an hour's gone.
0: And all of a sudden, what's happened?
1: Yeah. Well, this does make you think about whether we should be having shorter work days because you can be more productive in a shorter period of time. There are some workplaces that say, do your work and go home. Other ones say you have to be there till the bitter end, whether you're doing something or doing nothing.
0: Well, it's like when you were at school. Remember that there was some teachers say you do your work and then you could go. And I don't think I worked harder when I was at school when that was a thing, when that was an option.
1: So you'd be there for 5 minutes and head home.
0: Good job.
1: Good
0: great
1: job. Good job.
0: Because this radio show goes for 3 hours, so we're going to sit here and hang around and do that. And
1: that's right. This is different for us. But other people,
0: we're always coming up with stuff.
1: People who are working in different kinds of businesses,
0: yeah.
1: It's interesting to see, is the 9-to-5 structure outdated?
0: Well, my sister, she's an airline pilot.
1: I'd like to think she focuses when
0: she's exactly.
1: At work.
0: When you're flying the plane, you're going to be fully focused. But when she was pregnant, they don't let pregnant women fly planes.
1: How come?
0: Because
1: it's something about the pressure, isn't it?
0: They're like hormones.
1: But pregnant women can be passengers.
0: Yeah, I know, but there's a lot going on when you're a pregnant woman and a plane is possibly,
1: right.
0: You know, don't hate on me for this. It's
1: no,
0: just
1: it's
0: all about hormones. It's all that sort of stuff. You know, you have pregnancy brain. You remember pregnancy
1: yeah,
0: brain?
1: Yeah, it's true. That is true.
0: You've still got it and you haven't been pregnant for a long time.
1: Thank you, Brendan.
0: But my sister, she had to work in the office, so they put her in the office to do some admin.
1: Mm.
0: And she

0: to do some admin. And she used to say the clock would go backwards. And then she discovered the birthday cake and how much time you could kill with the birthday cake.
1: Anyone's birthday?
0: So, yeah, well, anyone's birthday. So Anita would lead into this. Sharon's having a birthday.
1: She's
0: so
1: working from home, but I don't care.
0: She'd go and get the cake or make the cake from home, organise the people to come around, set up
1: the plates,
0: all those, make an ad hoc speech. Then there's the awkward small talk.
1: And then there's the cleaning up of the plates.
0: And so before you know it, a good 50 minutes is gone.
1: Yeah. It's like taking around the card for someone who's leaving.
0: And she was loving it. What do you mean taking the card around for someone's leaving?
1: And you have to make something up for someone and you don't know who they are. But that's another thing that's time wasting.
0: You've said, "Hello, Mr. Shiny Shoes, I'm going to miss you and thanks for listening."
1: But you don't see that much anymore, someone passing the envelope around for someone who's leaving. Because these days, well, in our industry, you'd go broke by farewell presents.
0: I remember
1: for
0: one
1: people.
0: Time, very long time ago, I was at a radio station and they were doing the pass around and this guy said, "Are you putting money in for old mate that's leaving?" And this other sale guy goes, "No, I hate that guy. I'm not giving him a cent." And I remember thinking, "Oh, what, you can do that?"
1: Yeah.
0: So I hate a lot of people that I work with.
1: When I first started work at Simon Townsend's Wonderworld many years ago, it was my first job, really, I was working in television. It was so exciting.
0: This is where TV kids gather around, TV in the afternoon, was a guy that was terrible at presenting on TV.
1: But he owned the show.
0: And his sidekick was a dog.
1: Yeah.
0: And each week they'd go to the paddle pop factory to see how paddle pops were made.
1: Pretty much. But every week when I first started, I thought every Friday there's a party. Cheezels. Cask wine. I didn't realise that they were farewell parties every week. Yeah. That was the biggest churn of any office I've ever worked in.
0: Well, and back to my sister, you know, it bit her on the bum, the cake thing, because she organised the cakes for everyone. Then when it came to her birthday, nothing.
1: Nothing.
0: She had to do work. Had to work on schematics. Instagram is here. It's Jonesy and Amanda driving you home for Jam Nation. Kim.

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0: It's Jonesy and Amanda, this first day of May, International Workers' Day. Did you know that?
1: I did not know that. When are you going to start?
0: You, me, we're working bloody hard in this country.
1: Oh,
0: this
1: shut
0: great
1: up.
0: Land.
1: Are you paid per word at the moment? Drive me crazy.
0: I grew up with a green Tirana for me, Dad. Let's get into this.
1: Please.
2: Everybody. Best money.
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4: Any money. Jonesy and Amanda's.
0: 10 questions, 60 seconds on the clock. You could pass if you don't know an answer. We'll come back to that question if time permits.
1: Just like Gay did yesterday.
0: What about Gay? She went for the $1,000 but wisely chose not to go for the two.
1: Who is the president of Puerto Rico?
5: I don't know.
1: The answer is Donald Trump.
0: Oh, Gay, I thought you would have got that.
1: Puerto Rico.
5: Puerto Rico?
1: Yeah.
5: I didn't know that. He's not one of my favourite people.
1: No. Okay, I think a lot of people might agree. That. Congratulations, Gay.
0: Stone Cold Gay, as you will ever be known. But we go from Stone Cold Gay to Nick in Port Augusta.
1: Hi, Nick.
6: Hello.
1: Hello.
0: You heard Gay yesterday.
1: Think you can do the same?
6: Well...
0: That's a vote of confidence.
1: Sounding convincing. Well, we've got 10 questions and 60 seconds. If you're not sure, do say pass. We might have time to come back, okay?
6: Okay.
1: All right, Nick, here we go, and good luck. Question number one. What flavour is strawberry milk?
6: Pink.
1: Flavour. No.
6: Flavour.
1: Oh, what a shame. Yeah, strawberry. The question is as obvious as it sounded.
0: It is. It's one of those.
1: I know you thought we were smarter than that, but we're not. Oh, Nick, I'm sorry.
0: Nick, it's just good to talk to you, mate.
6: All right, no worries, mate.
1: Thank you, Nick.
0: If you'd like to register, you can do so. jonesyandamanda.com.au. Instagram. We'll be back again on Monday. It's Jonesy and Amanda driving you home for Jam Nation.

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0: 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We straddle a lot of medias at this radio network, don't we?
1: Well, a lot of them. And that's why we have Jenna, our digital guru, and she's the one who will tell us what nerves we've pressed this week.

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2: What's happened this week, Jenna?
1: So it's been a massive week for the Jonesy and Amanda socials, and it's a shorter week as well for us, but it's been big, and it all started with our Tin Hat Tuesday segment.
2: As usual.
1: And Ellen DeGeneres.
3: Mm-hmm. Ellen DeGeneres looks very different these days and appears to have aged quite significantly in the last few years.
4: Why does Ellen DeGeneres suddenly look 20 years old?
5: Why does 64-year-old Ellen DeGeneres look so different?
0: And why does she look so different these days?
1: Why, Amanda?
2: Well, because the supply chain for her to get access to baby's blood to drink, the fountain of so-called youth, has dried up thanks to the Epstein files. That is what the conspiracy theorists are saying has aged her.
0: Because when I go to Aldi, there's baby's breath aisle if you're having a wedding, and then there's baby's blood aisle.
2: And baby's no more tears. Jenna, how did people respond to this information?
1: Yeah, so it received over 100,000 views, thousands of comments, with some people like Julie on Instagram agreeing, saying, oh, lots of attractive people are going to be looking more average looking now their youth serum has been disrupted. Nigel added, it's timely that the next reel after this one is an ad for AgeMate. Coincidence? I think not.
2: Wow.
1: While Barbara on Facebook wrote, Jonesy looks like Clint Eastwood.
2: Wow. Clint Eastwood now?
0: Yeah. I hope that's a young Clint Eastwood.
1: Another popular post of ours was our TikTok Tucker segment.
2: Oh, yes.
1: Where we made spaghetti milkshakes with Josh Thomas.
2: Mm-hmm.
1: But Josh wasn't much of a fan.
6: Actually, it's not as bad as I thought.
0: You know.
7: You guys always say that.
0: It's not that bad.
7: And I always think it is as bad as we think it's going to be.
2: But it smells worse than it tastes.
7: You know, I've always been suspicious that you guys are too generous to the way these things taste.
2: What do you think?
7: I think it tastes absolutely disgusting. I think you should be ashamed of yourself. I think that we've hit a new low on radio. I think that this is...
2: That's saying something.
0: Have we been desensitized palate-wise?
2: Well, because it smelt terrible and we assumed it was going to be awful and it was only vaguely awful. That was why.
1: Yes. And Claudia on Instagram wrote, Josh, your honest feedback on these food experiments is much appreciated.
2: Oh, okay.
0: Mm-hmm.
1: While Jane added, poor Josh, I feel so sorry for him for making him drink that. However, it's Josh Thomas's own comment on the post that truly sums it up.
2: Mm-hmm.
1: He writes, I can still taste it. It lingered.
2: Mm. It did.
0: It did linger. The consistency was bad.
2: Yeah, and it was the colour of salmon. No one's to drink salmon.
1: Yuck. Yeah. On a brighter note, yes. It's time for Digital Jenna's.
0: Well.
1: This is where I choose my favourite contributor of the week who will receive a bespoke tin hat made by Amanda.
2: I better get onto it.
0: Yet to make one.
2: Oh, it's this weekend.
1: And this week it belongs to somebody we know.
0: Oh, who?
2: Horse girls, intimidating.
0: Yep, you know what they say about horse girls?
2: What?
0: They're good.
2: What?
0: They're good. They're good and...
2: At what?
0: I thought it was they were good at sex or something, were they?
2: That's what Jonesy said earlier in the show, and I'm still cringy. I'm still... Have you made him man of the match, Jenna?
1: Well, you know, Jonesy, I was a horse rider.
0: Don't shoot me. It was puberty blues. It was in the puberty
2: They
0: blues.
2: Didn't phrase it as poorly as you have.
0: Take it up with Kathy Lett.
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1: And some of today's wet weather looks like it's going to be here to stay, with Far North Queensland bracing for a weekend washout. Well, two Cairns teenagers are now before the courts after separate property crime arrests across the city.
0: In Cairns, we can deliver local stories from local voices that you simply can't get anywhere else.
1: A measles alert has been issued for Cairns after a confirmed case visited multiple locations. A reminder, tidal flooding is expected across Cairns over the next week. It kicked off yesterday, with heights expected to reach up to 3.42 metres over the weekend.
0: 4CA, part of the Cairns community, and still the leaders in local. 4CA.
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7: Good morning, Louise Nielsen here with you. A police crackdown on drug crime in Cairns has resulted in 15 people being charged with 40 offences. It includes a 19-year-old Brinsmead woman charged with 17 drug-related offences and a 51-year-old Brinsmead man charged with 2 offences. It comes as the state flying squad executed a series of search warrants on a Manunda property on April 24 and a Brinsmead residence on April 26. It's alleged at Brinsmead police found more than 57 grams of cocaine and more than $1,200 in cash. During the Manunda search, police allegedly found 33 cannabis plants. The state's rental vacancy rate has seen a slight dip in the first quarter of this year. The Real Estate Institute of Queensland classifies a healthy vacancy rate as one that sits between 2.6 and 3.5%. Locally, our vacancy rate is sitting at 1%. REIQ CEO Antonia Mercarella says the squeeze is leading to a growing number of multi-generational households.
8: So this is where we've got perhaps grown-up children who might be young adults, for instance, together with their parents or even potentially grandparents. So again, a family's on the hunt for those larger properties and where they're combining their financial resources.
7: More than 50 events will be held across the state as we mark Queensland Small Business Month. This year's program features hundreds of events, including expos, workshops and tailored regional events to address the unique challenges faced by small and family business owners. An expo will be held in Cairns on May 19, offering advice, tools, workshops and networking opportunities for small businesses. And in rugby league, Mackay have produced one of the great Foley Shield comebacks, storming home to defeat Townsville 32-26 to secure the title. The Seagulls overcame a 22-4 halftime deficit yesterday to claim Northern Queensland's Premier Regional Rugby League honour. The result means Mackay cannot be caught on top of the table, regardless of the result of today's final game between Cairns and Townsville, who will now play for second place.
0: National News now.
9: Morning, I'm Rob McLennan. The Prime Minister is hinting at changes to property taxes in next week's federal budget, despite an election pledge not to do that. Negative gearing is likely to be scaled back, along with 50% of capital gains tax discounts. On the ABC, Anthony Albanese asked if it amounts to a broken promise.
10: Voters will make their decisions. My job and the job of the government is to put in place measures that are in the interest of the Australian public.
9: A man will face court today, charged with murdering his parents and one of his brothers in Sydney Southwest. The 32-year-old's also accused of the attempted murder of another of his brothers. Charges are expected against five people over riots and looting in Alice Springs on Thursday night. The violence erupted following the arrest of 47-year-old Jefferson Lewis over the death of a 5-year-old girl. Vote counting has finished after Saturday's by-election in the Victorian seat of Nepean. That seat retained by the Liberals, but One Nation picking up nearly a quarter of the primary vote.
0: Ken Frost Homes, you deserve the best. 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
9: To AFL first, Sydney's moved back to the top of the table after round eight with a 17-point win over Melbourne, despite a last-term scare. Coach Stephen King proud of the effort.
11: Although we don't walk away with 4 points, I walk away really proud as a coach, knowing I've got a group of players that are willing to fight and scrap to the death. They're a pretty proud moment.
9: Last night, the Suns scored a 20-point win over the Giants. In NRL, Penrith has edged out the Sea Eagles 18-16. Earlier, the Sharks thrashing the West Tigers and the Knights holding on against Souths.
0: Pickers, Vinyl and Canvas cover the North with shady options of outdoor umbrellas. 4CA, your weather now.
12: For the rest of your public holiday, we are looking at a partly cloudy day today, slight chance of a shower and light winds around, heading for a top of 29 degrees.
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1998 it was for the Goo Goo Dolls and Iris here at 4CA. Well, it was back in 1901 that we had our first Labor Day public holiday here in Queensland. So celebrating 125 years today, always the first Monday in May. It is Labor Day and, of course, the long weekend. Enjoy. Back to work tomorrow, so enjoy the last day of the long weekends. Some Phil Collins on your radio shortly. The Kinks not too far away. Right now, though, it's not a tragedy. It's a public holiday. Here are the Bee Gees right here at 4CA.

0: Yeah, back in 1964, it was the Kinks and You Really Got Me here at 4CA. Back with the Survey Says, we do a thanks to our good friends at Botanica Lifestyle Resort. We do it just after news at 8 o'clock tomorrow morning. And I may even have some more double passes to go and check out the Sheep Detectives as well. All happening as we get back to our normal activity for breakfast tomorrow morning. I should say, yeah, it is tomorrow morning actually, isn't it? Yeah. In just a sec, some Carly Rae Jepsen and the police. I'm confused. I want another public holiday, I reckon.
1: It's a mystery like you've never seen and detectives you'd never expect.
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0: There's a good Aussie song for our public holiday Monday here at 8464CA. Labor Day, and if you know of anyone heading into the maternity ward today, because things are starting to get serious, is it a good omen or is it a bad omen for Labor Day? I don't quite think that's the reason why we've got the Labor Day holiday, but we've got to think about the girls that are about to have bubs right across the region. Coming up in just a sec after the break, stay right there, some Maxine Nightingale. Speaking Nightingale, of course, we're talking about nurses. Eric Carmen just around the corner as well.
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0: We have the very latest in 4CA national news on the way very shortly at 7, but stay there after 7, some more great music coming your way. Bit of a disco era song, late disco era back in 1979. Amy Stewart's bit of Knock on Wood and Whitesnake after news next.
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12: Good morning, Louise Nielsen here with you. The State Flying Squad has completed its latest deployment in the far north, charging 15 people with 40 offences as part of its crackdown on drug crime. Search warrants were executed at a Manunda property on April 24, where it's alleged 33 cannabis plants were found. Police also searched a Brinsmead residence on April 26, finding more than 57 grams of cocaine and more than $1,200 in cash. A 19-year-old Brinsmead woman was charged with 17 drug offences, and a 51-year-old Brinsmead man was charged with 2 offences. A state government study into water use is now complete, aiming to make more water available to support farming, agriculture and industry in Queensland. The Unlocking Water Project studies has analysed 23 Queensland water plans, including for the Gulf, in the wet tropics and Barron River. Minister for Local Government and Water, Anne Lay, explains what the studies have found.
13: So there's 1,500 megalitres of water available in the wet tropics for agriculture, up to 18,000 megalitres of water available in the Barron River catchment, 55 megalitres of water available in the Mitchell catchment, which is important for the Cape.
12: And more Queenslanders have banded together in co-tenancy agreements as rental pressures continue. According to the Real Estate Institute of Queensland, the statewide vacancy rate has dipped slightly to 0.9% in the March quarter, Locally in Cairns, the rate is considered tight, sitting at 1%.
14: When we look at what's happening in regional Queensland, again, what we're seeing is fairly consistent tight vacancy rates there. Some parts of regional Queensland are sitting below that statewide average, and many of them are hovering around the 1% mark or just slightly above.
12: REIQ CEO Antonia Marcarella there. And the state and federal governments are delivering $820,000 to protect nesting turtles on our beaches. The Nest to Ocean Turtle Protection Program has funded seven organisations from Cairns to the Wide Bay to support their work to safeguard our threatened marine turtle population. It includes $120,000 for a Cairns-based organisation in the latest round.
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7: Morning, I'm Rob McLennan. The first public hearing of the Royal Commission into the Bondi terror attack gets underway this morning with members of the Jewish community set to share their experiences. 6 months after the attack, we will hear from Jewish Australians who've been targeted at schools, uni campuses and at work. Iranian military figures believe a return to fighting is likely in the Middle East as Donald Trump looks over Tehran's latest peace proposal. The US president says it's unlikely it's terms will be acceptable. A Northern Territory man charged with abducting and murdering 5-year-old Kumanjai little baby will face court tomorrow. His arrest last week triggered violent riots that have led to 5 people being arrested and charged in Alice Springs. Police saying more arrests will come. Chocolate and lolly maker Nestle is warning the Middle East conflict could lead to a shortage of plastic wrappers. And while the group says supplies for now are stable, it fears a prolonged war could lead to problems later this year.
3: Ken Frost Homes, you deserve the best. 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
7: Well, the Demons are counting the cost of their 17-point loss to the Swans in AFL. Brody Miocic suffering a hammy. Also last night, the Suns 20-point winners over the Giants. The Panthers are sitting atop the NRL table after a 2-point victory over the Sea Eagles, the Knights 4-point victors over the Rabbitohs, and the Sharks 52-10 over West Tigers. Kimi Antonelli has won this morning's F1 Grand Prix, Oscar Piastri coming in third place.
3: Silverback ute trays and canopies. If it's not a silverback, it ain't worth having. 4CA, your weather now.
15: For the rest of your public holiday, we are looking at a partly cloudy day today, slight chance of a shower and light winds around, heading for a top of 29 degrees.
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1988, here I go again. It's Whitesnake here at 4CA and Murray in the Breakfast Show. Well, here I go again. I'd love to get overseas again. I was lucky enough to get to Europe last year. Don't think it's going to be happening for a little while. But I tell you what, this song always reminds me of doing a couple of road trips around Ireland and having this song playing on the radio. Maybe it was on the cassette deck. It was that long ago. It is the Cranberries and Linger right here at 846 4CA, Public Holiday Monday with Murray.

0: Yeah, I'm on fire. Nice and relaxed, though, for the public holiday Monday. Hopefully you're having a nice, quiet start to the day. Labor Day right across the state, but back to our normal activities, including the Survey Says tomorrow, Tuesday, and, of course, our Wellness Tuesday with Gerald Quigley. He joins us just after news at 7 tomorrow morning. Always interesting. He's always giving me a bit of stick as well. But coming up in just a sec, stay right there. Some Fleetwood Mac and a great song from Lionel Richie.
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0: Yeah, what a song, hey? Alanis Morissette here at 4CA, and you ought to know. I get that all the time at home. It's Murray. It is the Brekkie Show, the skeleton edition for Monday morning. We do it thanks to our good friends at Botanical Lifestyle Resort. And there's a brand new release just around the corner. It's actually called Curlew Corner. We'll look forward to seeing you there. We've got a special outside broadcast. It is on the 16th of May. You can be one of the very, very first to get in on the ground level with this wonderful new release. Come and join us at Botanica. It's a Caravonica just behind the school there. And I tell you what, for 2020, you might be living there at Caravonica. Well, let's talk about sheep. Let's talk about Dave Dobbin with herbs. And some more double passes to give away to the Sheep Detective tomorrow. We've got that show coming up on Wednesday night. And we've also got the Eagles. That's the bottom line. They're on your radio shortly. Stay with us.
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0: National news on the way fairly shortly at 8 o'clock here at 4CA. Survivor, one of those fighting, I guess, very inspirational songs on your radio. Shania Twain, well, I tell you what, she's out of here. She's kind of inspirational as well. All on the way after news next at 8.
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2: And some of today's wet weather looks like it's going to be here to stay, with Far North Queensland bracing for a weekend washout. Well, two Cairns teenagers are now before the courts after separate property crime arrests across the city.
1: In Cairns, we can deliver local stories from local voices that you simply can't get anywhere else.
2: A measles alert has been issued for Cairns after a confirmed case visited multiple locations. A reminder, tidal flooding is expected across Cairns over the next week. It kicked off yesterday, with heights expected to reach up to 3.42 metres over the weekend.
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1: 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This is your news now.
2: Good morning, Louise Nielsen here with you. A police crackdown on drug crime in Cairns has resulted in 15 people being charged with 40 offences. It includes a 51-year-old Brinsmead man charged with 2 offences and a 19-year-old Brinsmead woman charged with 17 drug-related offences. It comes as the State Flying Squad executed a series of search warrants on a Menunda property on April 24 and a Brinsmead residence on April 26. It's alleged at Brinsmead police found more than 57 grams of cocaine and more than $1,200 in cash. During the Menunda search, police allegedly found 33 cannabis plants. Queensland's rental market has tightened even more in the first quarter of the year. According to the Real Estate Institute of Queensland's latest report, the vacancy rate is now sitting at 0.9%, putting further pressure on Queensland renters. REIQ CEO Antonia Mercarella explains what we've seen locally.
8: When we look at regional Queensland more generally, we are seeing a fairly consistent pattern. So, for instance, in Cairns and Townsville, we see that the vacancy rate is sitting at 1% and 1.1% consecutively.
2: More than 50 events to be held across the state as we mark Queensland Small Business Month. This year's program features hundreds of events, including expos, workshops and tailored regional events to address the unique challenges faced by small and family business owners. An expo will be held in Cairns on May 19, offering advice, tools, workshops and networking opportunities for small businesses. And to rugby league, in the Queensland Cup, Northern Pride are sitting eighth on the ladder. They drew 20-20 in their clash with the Dolphins in Redcliffe yesterday. Meantime, Mackay have produced one of the great Foley Shield comebacks, storming home to defeat Townsville 32-26 to secure the title. The Seagulls overcame a 22-4 halftime deficit yesterday to claim another Northern Queensland's Premier Regional Rugby League honour. The result means Mackay cannot be caught on top of the table, regardless of the result of today's final game between Cairns and Townsville, who will now play off for second place.
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9: Good morning, I'm Rob McLennan. The Prime Minister has hinted at changes to property taxes in next week's federal budget, despite an election pledge that he wouldn't do it. Negative gearing is likely to be scaled back, as well as the 50% capital gains tax. On the ABC, Anthony Albanese was asked whether it amounts to a broken promise.
10: Voters will make their decisions. My job and the job of the government is to put in place measures that are in the interest of the Australian public.
9: A man's due in court charged with murdering his parents and one of his brothers in Sydney. The 32-year-old is also accused of the attempted murder of another of his brothers. Charges are expected against five people over riots and looting in Alice Springs last week, the violence erupting after the arrest of 47-year-old Jefferson Lewis over the death of 5-year-old Kumanjai Little Baby. And vote counting is over after Saturday's by-election in the Victorian seat of Nepean, the seat retained by the Libs, One Nation, picking up nearly a quarter of the vote.
1: Ken Frost Homes, you deserve the best. 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
9: Penrith sits one game clear atop the NRL table after an 18-16 win over Manly at CommBank. Panthers coach Ivan Cleary, not surprised.
11: No, we expected them to play well, and they did. Yeah, it took us all the way to the end.
9: Earlier, the Sharks belted the West Tigers, the Knights surviving a high-scoring thriller against Souths. In AFL, the Suns have beaten GWS by 20 points to wrap up round 8 in slippery conditions on the Gold Coast. The Sydney Swans holding off the Demons by 17.
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12: For the rest of your public holiday, we are looking at a partly cloudy day today, slight chance of a shower and light winds around. Heading for a top of 29 degrees.
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Well, hopefully you are getting out and about today for our public holiday Monday. Some beautiful conditions, certainly better than the last couple of days. Not quite so breezy, a bit more sunshine. I was surprised how much rain we got, particularly Wednesday, Thursday of last week. Well, join us this week. We're going to start talking about our celebration of 90 years. On the 16th of May, 4CA turns 90 years of age. And of course, Cairns turning 150 years of age this year. We're celebrating together 60 years apart. It's 8464CA. Join us tomorrow and we'll find out a little bit more about the history of Cairns and the beginning of 4CA.

0: We had some great answers on Friday for the Survey Says. It's going to go off very, very shortly by the sound of things. Talking about food, talking about coffee cups, and I'll give you a bit of a clue. It's probably more likely that you might wake up like this at the kitchen table. Here's a bit of a clue for you. Join us tomorrow, just after news at 8 o'clock for the Survey Says. But coming up in just a sec after the break, some Club Nouveau and a great song from Kelly Clarkson.
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0: He certainly was an unusual fella, Prince, back in 1984 here at 4CA. Murray and the Brekkie Show, we do a thanks to our good friends at Botanical Lifestyle Resort, and there's a song all about the doves, When Doves Cry. Well, in just a sec, after the break, some more great music coming your way. Remembering the days of the old school yard, we've got some Cat Stevens, REM just around the corner as well.
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0: News coming up at 9 a.m. this morning. And don't forget to join us on Wednesday night, 6:30 p.m, a special preview screening of The Sheep Detectives. If you'd like to win a double pass to go along and check it out, give me a buzz tomorrow morning, Tuesday, in the Brekkie Show, and I'll see what I can sort out for you. But coming up after news at 9 this morning, we've got Kiss and the band Naked Eyes.
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8: Hi there, this is Louise Nielsen with you. The State Flying Squad has completed its latest deployment in the Far North, charging 15 people with 40 offences as part of its crackdown on drug crime. Search warrants were executed at a Manunda property on April 24, where it's alleged 33 cannabis plants were found. Police also searched a Brinsmead residence on April 26, finding more than 57 grams of cocaine and more than $1,200 in cash. A 19-year-old Brinsmead woman was charged with 17 drug-related offences, and a 51-year-old Brinsmead man was charged with 2 offences. The state's rental vacancy rate has seen a slight dip in the first quarter of this year. The Real Estate Institute of Queensland classifies a healthy vacancy rate as one that sits between 2.6 and 3.5%. Locally, our vacancy rate is sitting at 1%. REIQ CEO Antonia Mercarella says the squeeze is leading to a growing number of multi-generational households.
9: So this is where we've got perhaps grown-up children who might be young adults, for instance, together with their parents or even potentially grandparents. So again, a family's on the hunt for those larger properties and where they're combining their financial resources.
8: A state government study into water use is now complete, aiming to make more water available to support farming, agriculture and industry in Queensland. The Unlocking Water Project studies has analysed 23 Queensland water plans, including for the Gulf, in the wet tropics and Barron River. Minister for Local Government and Water, Anne Lay, explains what the studies have found.
10: So there's 1,500 megalitres of water available in the wet tropics for agriculture, up to 18,000 megalitres of water available in the Barron River catchment, 55 megalitres of water available in the Mitchell catchment, which is important for the Cape.
8: And the state and federal governments are delivering $820,000 to protect nesting turtles on our beaches. The Nest to Ocean Turtle Protection Program has funded 7 organisations from Cairns to the Wide Bay to support their work to safeguard our threatened marine turtle populations. It includes $120,000 for a Cairns-based organisation in the latest round.
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11: The Demons are counting the cost of their 17-point loss to the Swans in AFL. Brody Miocic suffering a hammy. Also last night, the Suns 20-point winners over the Giants. The Panthers are sitting on top of the NRL table after their 2-point win over the Sea Eagles in the NRL. The Knights took out the game over the Rabbitohs by 4, and the Sharks 52-10 victors over West Tigers. And Kimi Antonelli's won this morning's Miami F1 Grand Prix. Oscar Piastri coming in third.
7: Ken Frost Homes, you deserve the best. 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
11: Well, the Demons are counting the cost of their 17-point loss to the Swans in AFL. Brody Miocic suffering a hammy. Also last night, the Suns 20-point winners over the Giants. In NRL, the Panthers are sitting atop the ladder after a 2-point win over the Sea Eagles. The Knights 4-point winners over the Rabbitohs, and the Sharks 52-10 victors over West Tigers. And Kimi Antonelli has won this morning's Miami F1 Grand Prix. Oscar Piastri coming in third.
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12: For the rest of your public holiday, we are looking at a partly cloudy day today, slight chance of a shower and light winds around, heading for a top of 29 degrees.
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Well, it does seem like the Eyes have it. The band Naked Eyes here at 4C8. Always something there to remind me. It's Murray here for the morning show. Good to have you along with you right through until midday today. Back to our normal activities. Thanks to Botanica tomorrow morning, though. Coming up fairly shortly, we've got some Kenny Loggins on your radio. Max Merritt and the Meteors, a great love song on the way shortly as well. Actually, you could maybe say two wedding songs.

0: Nice to have a chat to that guy a couple of years ago. Max Merritt with his band, the Meteors, here at 4CA. Big hit, big Aussie hit back in 1976, simply called Slipping Away. Well, good morning, it's Murray. I'm with you right through until midday today. And back to our normal activities. We do the Survey Says. Got a bit going on. We're also going to be talking about the celebration of 90 years. Yep, the radio station turning 90 years of age in about 10 days' time, actually. We'll give you some details in the breakfast show next week. But after the break, stay right there. Some Luther Vandross with Janet Jackson and John Parr not far away as well.
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2: And some of today's wet weather looks like it's going to be here to stay, with Far North Queensland bracing for a weekend washout. Well, two Cairns teenagers are now before the courts after separate property crime arrests across the city.
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2: A measles alert has been issued for Cairns after a confirmed case visited multiple locations. A reminder, tidal flooding is expected across Cairns over the next week. It kicked off yesterday, with heights expected to reach up to 3.42 metres over the weekend.
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0: We are all about better music and more of it here at 8464CA. The band, The Dream Academy, and a song about a northern town. Definitely not Northern Australia. They're talking about Northern Britain. Very, very different to our part of the world. There's no doubt about that. This is Murray. Good to have you along. And we have for you after the break some Michael Jackson. A lot of people talking about the brand new film Michael. It's doing really well in cinemas. We've also got the band Third Eye Blind. I'm trying to work out where they came up with that title from. The mind boggles. But a semi-charmed kind of life on your radio shortly.
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